0: Going back to 1942 for that one, recorded on October 29th of 1941, came out on a Bluebird 78. Those were the Knights of Rhythm and Baby Won't You Fall in Love, right here in the Dungeon Serenade. Tony O with you, playing all the sounds that you dig the most. At least I hope you're digging them. We got another one coming up here from 1966 right now. The Chetwick record label. The group is called Pepper and the Shakers, and it's called Need Your Love, right here in the Dungeon.
1: Oh.

There you go. That one going out by request for Corvette Lori DeLuca down in Florida, originally from Pittsburgh, and that was a big Porky Chedwick record in Pittsburgh. Yeah, big on the burg. Yeah, it's the Swingin' Hearts, Say It Isn't So, from 1961, originally on the Lucky Four record label. That group consisted of Morris Spearman. He was the lead singer. Roscoe Brown was the bass, and along with Ernest Lemon and Jerry Williams, they started out as the Passions, and they added a fifth member, Addie Bradley, who went on to become pretty famous as Jan Bradley. Mama Didn't Lie, remember that song? Yeah, that was her, but she wasn't on the record, but she was replaced by Lee Brown, and they changed their name to the Swingin' Hearts, and Lenny LaCour, who owned Lucky Four, he leased it to Diamond Records, and it was re-released in 1964. Yeah, that's for you, Lori, right here in the Dungeon Serenade. Tony O with you, playing the sounds that you all dig the most, and I hope you dig all the sounds, because I know I dig playing them for you. Hey, guess what? It's time for the Battle of the Tune. Yeah. Battle of the Tune. Dun dun dun dun dun dun dun dun dun dun dun dun dun dun dun dun. Yeah, Battle of the Tune. Battle of the Tune, yeah. Hey, we got a good Battle of the Tune too. Yeah, check it out. We're gonna go to a record that came out in 1956 on the Ferris record label. This is actually by request. Our good friend Joe Loud, he's also in Florida. Hey, Joe, you and Lori ought to get to know each other or something. Yeah, but anyway, Joe is down in Florida. He's originally from up here in New Jersey, and he worked at the Commodities Exchange in New York City for many, many years, and he became friendly with Louis DeMarco. He's the lead singer of this group. The group is from Brooklyn, and most fittingly, they're called the Brooklyn Boys. And Joe knew Louis for a long time. Lou started out working out of the Fulton Fish Market, and then he later went on to the Commodities Exchange, and he was working with Joe over there. Battle of the Tune. The tune is called If She Should Call. And, yes, the Brooklyn Boys on the Ferris label from 1956 is where we're going to start off. So, which version do you dig the most, huh? Yeah, get ready to tell me in a few minutes, yeah. Brooklyn Boys, Battle of the Tune.

in the Battle of the Tune, If She Should Call. That's our battle. And we heard the Brooklyn Boys featuring Louis DeMarco doing the lead on the Ferris record label from 1956. And Lou DeMarco had three records total on the Ferris record label. Was this one with the Brooklyn Boys, of course. And he also had one where he got full credit for the record, even though there was a group on it. And there was a third one that I've never heard before. And I don't know if there's a group on it or not, because I never heard it before. But anyway, that's in our Battle of the Tune, the Battle of If She Should Call. And, of course, we have another version of If She Should Call. We're going to stay in 1956. This one came out on the Dynamic record label. I can't find any information about this record. I believe this is the same Dynamic record label from Brooklyn that had the Dynamics and the Unique Teens on this label. This is the first record on the label from 1956 in our battle. If you want to let us know which version you dig the most, drop me a line on dungeonserenade@yahoo.com or go online to Facebook, find Tony Ochin, let me know in a private message, or just drop in at our Facebook page, Dungeon Serenade Doo-Wop Show, and let me know which one you dig. Battle of the Tune, If She Should Call. We now hear the Voltones.

0: the battle of If She Should Call. The Brooklyn Boys started it off. The Valtones came up to the plate. Which version do you dig the most? Drop me an email, dungeonserenade@yahoo.com. Let me know in the Doo-Wop Cafe chat room on Monday night. How else? You can send me a message on Facebook, Tony Ochin on Facebook. You can post it up on the Dungeon Serenade Facebook page. Yeah, let me know which version you dig the most. And I'm sitting here thinking, how can I top that? How about the Harptones on the Paradise record label? My Success Depends on You, from November of 1955.
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From 1962 on the New Time record label. Those are the Imperials and The Letter. And that's one of those recordings that the Imperials did when they left End Records, because, I don't know, there was something going on there between Morris Levy, George Goldner, and Richard Barrett, and Barrett took away the Chantels and the Imperials, and yeah, there was a lot of stuff going on behind the scenes. But that's George Kerr doing the lead on that one, because Anthony was still under contract with End Records at the time. So, yeah, good sound all around right here in the Dungeon Serenade. Tonio with you, playing sounds that you dig the most. Here's a record I can't tell you nothing about it. I know nothing. I know nothing, as Schultz would say. Yeah, Alan Ryan with a group. This is on the Sonic record label from 1957, and I know nothing about it. It's called You Left Me, right here in the Dungeon.

Bow, bow, bow. Yeah, hey, I like that. Yeah, that's pretty good. Yeah. Alan Ryan with a group on the Sonic record label from 1957. And that's called You Left Me, right here in the Dungeon Serenade. Tonio, with you playing the sounds that you dig the most. The only thing that bothers me about that record is I know nothing about it. Yeah, other than what I just told you. Here's a record I do know something about. This is on the Harlem record label from 1954. That was the Morty and Bob Shad label in New York City, not to be confused with Harlem Records in Texas. This group consisted of Les Cooper, who is best known for Wiggle Wobble in the early 60s. Big record for him. He's the lead singer on this record. John Buddy Barnes, renamed Johnny Ace Jr. in 1955 to cash in on Johnny Ace dying. William Goodman, he was the bass, and the baritone was Bobby Dunn. They called themselves the Empires, and this is a great record. I like this one a lot. This is called My Baby, My Baby, right here in the Dungeon.

from 1956 on Bobby Robinson's Whirlin' Disc record label. The Continentals with Danny Hicks, and that's Soft and Sweet. That's the flip side of Picture of Love, and I think everybody should know that record. It was a big New York hit back in the day, yeah. Good sounds all around, and, we got to meet Danny Hicks at UGHA many, many years ago, and, I can't stop thanking Ronnie I for all the great groups that he brought to us throughout the years, and, we have another great group that Ronnie brought to us, Joe Greer and the Charts, and the Charts, they recorded for Danny Robinson, Bobby Robinson's brother. And they were on the Everlast record label. They made 5 records, all of them in 1957. Here's a great one. This is a fun record, yeah. Big hit in New York also. It's called Dance Girl, and you got it right here in the Dungeon Serenade.

the Five Echoes and Y.O.Y., released on the group's 3 album on Constellation Records from 1964. That was recorded a lot earlier, yeah. That was Walter Springs, Constance Sims, Hubert Lewis, Earl Lewis, Jimmy Marshall, and Tommy Hunt on that record, yeah. Now, Tommy Hunt, he went on to sing with the Flamingos, and he did a lot of solo things in the late 50s and early 60s. And here's a little bit of a story about that record. The first session was from August of 1953, and at that time, the group included Tommy Hunt. He got drafted, and they brought in Johnny Taylor. Yeah, that Johnny Taylor, the famous Johnny Taylor, before he was famous, of course. They brought him in 1954, January 1954, to replace Tommy Hunt. Tommy Hunt, he went AWOL from the service, rejoined the group, sang second lead on Y.O.Y., and soon after that, Tommy Hunt was tracked down by the FBI, and they brought him to the stockades, and I guess that'll teach him, huh? Yeah, but he did become famous. He went with the Flamingos, and he had a couple of hit records on his own, yeah. Right now, I want to play something from one of the Rocky movies. Remember Rocky? Yeah, yo, Adrian. Yeah, Rocky is boxing movies. I want to play a little clip from one of the Rocky movies, and then I got another story to tell you right here in the dungeon.

0: I just got a little married, you know?
1: Yeah, Rocky just got a little married.

Yeah, Chess Records picked up the Ditto record and re-released it on Chess in 1962, and I bet that really ticked off Ewart Abner over at VJ Records, because the Falcon record, that was his baby. Yeah, Tolly Publishing, that was Ewart Abner. And with that said, we are going to turn up the streetlight right now, put the acapella out into the spotlight, Street Corner Showcase, and we're not going to go to the street corner. We're going to go to Sun Ra's living room. Yes, in 1954, Sun Ra would record all sorts of stuff in his living room. He would have doo-wop groups come in there. He would have soloists, guitarists, whoever. He would have all sorts of stuff going on in his living room. And he had a group, you know, when he's not doing the Sun Ra's orchestra, he was playing around with his tape recorder. He had this group called the Lintels in his living room one afternoon or one night, and they recorded a song called My Only Love. And as it turns out, that song goes back to 1954. Yeah, the Falcons did not do the first singing of it. The Lintels did it first. And we're going to put that out into the spotlight right now in the Street Corner Showcase. Let me know what you think of this. The very first recording of My Only Love. And it's right here in the dungeon.

0: long.
1: Street Corner Showcase, recorded in 1954 in Sun Ra's living room. The legendary Sun Ra and his orchestra. Yeah, that's not with the orchestra, of course, but that was a group called the Lintels, My Only Love. And we're going to do a little speculation and clever deduction right now. I think that the Lintels are actually the Falcons, because, I think Ewart Abner probably changed the name of the group when he recorded them to the Falcons to go with the record label. And Art Sheridan had Ewart Abner working for him in the early years, before he went over to VJ Records. And the connection with Sun Ra

0: goes back to the days of Chance and Saber Records, because Sun Ra was one of the session players for Art Sheridan and his labels. And I have a feeling that's how the connection is made, yeah. I think that the Falcons and the Lintels are the same group. What do you think? Anyway, let's continue on here in the Dungeon Serenade. We got to get into Great Basementations right now. Gerald Gregory, it's your turn.
1: Hi, I'm Gerald Gregory, Bass of the Spaniels. And this is Great Basementations, heard only on Dungeon Serenade.
0: Inspired by the late, great Gus Gossett, enhanced, revitalized, and forever dedicated to our old pal, Gerald Gregory, Bass of the Spaniels, with Edit Montage by Wayne Sterling. It's Great Basementations and the Bottom Fundamentals of Rock and Roll. And on this edition of Great Basementations, we're going to go back to the roots, back to the basics. April 1947, the Ravens recorded their first release for National Records. And this record had three leads. That Leonard Pusey starting things. Then we went to Jimmy Ricks with his bass lead. And then we had Nate Marshall, and then back to Jimmy Ricks. The song is called Mazel Means Good Luck, and it's right here in Great Basementations.

Well, I guess we all could use a little bit of mazel, you know, because mazel means good luck, yeah. The Ravens. And the flip side of For You, their first record on the national record label, yeah, that one going all the way back to April 1947. Right here in the Dungeon Serenade, we heard so many great things today. It's hard to even start picking out which ones were the best ones. Did we have a record of the night? I don't know. Oh, you guys can let me know. Yeah, let me know if there was a record of the night, something that really stood out. Yeah. Anyway, that's it for us, for this week at least. We'll be back. I promise we will be back. We'll be back on WVKR 91.3 on the FM dial out of Vassar College in beautiful downtown Poughkeepsie, New York. And we will be back on doopcafe.org on Doop Cafe Radio. Yeah, if you don't listen on WVKR Friday nights from 7 to 9, you can tune in on Doop Cafe and hear the show all over again. Unless you haven't heard it yet, on Doop Cafe Radio on Monday nights from 6 to 8 p.m. Yeah, so I had fun. Did you have fun? It's all about having fun, yes. We must have fun. Playing doo-wop records and old rhythm and blues groups and stuff like that. Anyway, I gotta get out of here, yeah. Hey, not bad for an anniversary show, by the way. We've been on the radio a long time, yeah. I mentioned that at the beginning. This show's a memory. I'll catch you all on the flip side. And I even had a cold, yeah. Do take care. Good night, everyone.

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Our first set goes out to Buddy in Newburgh, Stan Butler in Middletown, Zip in LaGrange, Kate in Cornwall, Sean in Beacon, Albert in Florida, Don in Middletown, Mary Beth in the Hudson Valley, and Bob in Washingtonville. Also, this set is dedicated to the memory of Al from Middletown. It's an all-female vocalist set, and Paula Watson starts it off with Pretty Papa Blues.

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We finished our first set with vocalist Annie Laurie, My Rough and Ready Man. Opening up the set was Paula Watson, Pretty Papa Blues. Then we heard Ruth Brown, Miss Rhythm with I Want to Do More. Vivian Green did Lover Boy. Then Kitty Stevenson, supported by the Todd Rhodes Orchestra, with That's the Guy for Me. Terry Timmons, He's the Best in the Business. And Annie Laurie finished up with My Rough and Ready Man. We'll do a major segment on Leroy Carr and Scrapper Blackwell. This will last about an hour and 10 minutes. Our first set in the segment goes out to Jeff in Newburgh, Doug in Warwick, and Paul in Fishkill. We'll start out with two records by Leroy Carr and Scrapper Blackwell. Leroy Carr played the piano and did the vocals. Scrapper Blackwell played the guitar and sometimes did the vocals. They'll do Big Four Blues, followed by I Believe I'll Make a Change. And then we'll hear some tribute songs to Leroy Carr after he passed away. Here's Leroy Carr and Scrapper Blackwell with Big Four Blues.

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I'm in so much misery. Soon Monday morning, just about the break of day, soon Monday morning, just about the break of day.

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1: On top of the set, we heard two records from Leroy Carr and Scrapper Blackwell, Big Four Blues and I Believe I'll Make a Change. They recorded over 100 records together. They were beloved by audiences, record buyers, and fellow bluesmen. After that, we heard some tribute records to Leroy Carr after he passed away. Bill Gaither did After the Sun Goes Down. Then Bumblebee Slim with Scrapper Blackwell with The Death of Leroy Carr. Scrapper Blackwell with another tune, My Old Pal Blues, dedicated to the memory of Leroy Carr. And Bill Gaither finishing up the set with The Life of Leroy Carr. Our next two sets go out to Doug in Warwick, the Honorable Joe Gross, Cornwall on Hudson, Jeff in Newburg, Paul in Fishkill, both Mark and Ron in Hopewell Junction, Albert in Florida, Don in Middletown, Kate in Cornwall, Mary Beth in the Hudson Valley, Mr. J.M. in Goshen, John and Mary in Goshen, and also John and Kim in Vermont. In addition, this segment is dedicated to the memory of Paulie from Wappinger Falls. We'll go back to 1934, the big hit record from Leroy Carr and Scrapper Blackwell, Blues Before Sunrise. That tune was covered by many artists, and we'll play some cover versions after we hear the original.

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0: Ready?
1: All right, take one, Blues Before Sunrise.
0: All right, yeah. One, two, cool it down now.
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0: Guitar Tucker, you playing? Like he said, Blues Before Sunrise. You gotta come in with a figure in there right after that. Blues Before Sunrise. Doom, doom, doom, doom. Play those fill-ins. All right, let's take it again. That was a good start, too. All right, man, make a run. All right, take two on Blues Before Sunrise, Wallace.
1: Gone. Come on, man.

We began with the 1934 big hit record, Blues Before Sunrise, first performed by Leroy Carr and Scrapper Blackwell. Then we heard cover versions from Pigmeat Markham, followed by Forest City Joe. He called it Lonesome Day Blues. Then we listened to Elmore James, Muddy Waters, and Robert Nighthawk. In our next set, we'll go back to 1928, How Long, How Long, another big hit record from Leroy Carr and Scrapper Blackwell. Then we'll hear cover versions by Count Basie, Ray Charles, T-Bone Walker, Jimmy Reed, Jimmy Rushing, Dinah Washington, and Lou Rawls.

Sometimes I feel so disgusting and I feel so blue that I hardly know what in this world baby just to do. But I know, baby, I know. And if I could hollow like I was a mountain jack, I'd go up on the mountain.

On top of the last set, we went back to 1928, How Long, How Long, performed by Leroy Carr and Scrapper Blackwell. Then we heard cover records by Count Basie, Ray Charles, T-Bone Walker, Jimmy Reed, Jimmy Rushing, Dinah Washington, and Lou Rawls. 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In Poughkeepsie, New York, we're here Friday nights between 9 and midnight. My name is Doug Price, and our email is bluesdp@hotmail.com. Do get in touch and do keep in touch. In our gospel set, we'll hear some recordings from the Royal Sons Quintet. They were the precursors to the group The Five Royales. We'll hear all of their gospel records, starting out with Bedside of a Neighbor. This set goes out to Bill in Rock Tavern, New York, and John in Ruby, New York. Also, this set is dedicated to the memory of Dave Faircloth from Poughkeepsie.

We listened to five selections from the Royal Sons Quintet, who were later to become the Five Royals. Let's go through the tunes: Bedside of a Neighbor, I Want to Rest, Journey's End, Let Nothing Separate Me, and So God Can Use You. We'll do two soul sets tonight. Our first of two soul sets will feature some recordings from the Five Royals and some offshoots of the Five Royals. This set goes out to Mitchell, Joan, and Evelyn in the Hudson Valley, Arun in Poughkeepsie, and Noam in New Paltz. Also, this set is dedicated to the memory of Dave Faircloth from Poughkeepsie. The Five Royals start out the set with a cover of the James Brown song, Please, Please, Please.

The Five Royales opened up the set with a cover of the James Brown tune, Please, Please, Please. Then they did the original version of Think, which James Brown later covered. And then three offshoots of the Five Royales, L. Pauling and the Royal Abbott with Send Me Somebody. And then L. Pauling and the Exciters with Time for Everything. And then another number by L. Pauling and the Exciters, It Won't Be Long. That was also known as Soul House. Our second soul set goes out to Kate in Cornwall, Mary Beth in the Hudson Valley, and also Joan in the Hudson Valley. We'll hear all female vocalists, starting with Fontella Bass.

0: We began with Fontella Bass with Joy of Love, then Lorraine Ellison did Only Your Love, Aretha with Nobody Like You, Esther Phillips, A Woman Will Do Wrong, and Etta James with Prisoner of Love. Let's hear from Texas blues artists Lightnin' Hopkins and Juke Boy Bonner. We'll play two selections from each of them. This set goes out to Doug in Warwick, Mark in Hopewell, and also Ron in Hopewell.
1: The blues, that is a feeling that makes you feel very bad. The blues will give you sickness when there was a pain that you never had. Now hear the way the blues go. It jump on you early in the morning, and it worries you until you go to sleep. Then after you go to sleep, you get to dreaming them old bad dreams, and it's giving you nothing but the midnight creeps. That's just like if you leave your husband and just merely carrying on. And then when you get back there, he got another woman laying up in your happy home. You have to be careful about the way you play, 'cause the world done got wicked. It's more wiser these lonesome, sunshiny days. If you tell your husband you done quit him, mean that from your heart. 'Cause if you didn't love him, you didn't have no right to start. And that would balls him up, and he holler at you every once in a while.

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Poor mama, she is sanctified. 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

Lightnin' Hopkins started out at the Second Fret in Philadelphia performing Blues is a Feeling. Then we went to the Ash Grove nightclub in Los Angeles, California. Hopkins with Black and Evil. Next, we went south, southwest, to the Jungle Lounge on Scott and McGowan Street in Houston, Texas, 1967, January-February time frame. We heard these cuts from Juke Boy Bonner, Blues, Blues, Blues, followed by Why Do You Treat Me the Way You Do. We'll head to Chicago in our next set, and this material goes out to Mark in Hopewell, Ron in Hopewell, Mr. J.M. in Goshen, and John and Mary in Goshen. This set is also dedicated to the memory of Paulie from Wappinger Falls. We'll hear from Howlin' Wolf, Jimmy Rogers, Little Walter, Elmore James, and Muddy Waters.

Alan Wolfe initiated the set with I'll Be Around, then Jimmy Rogers, Chicago Bound, Little Walter with Last Night, Elmore James, I See My Baby, and Muddy Waters, Good Looking Woman. Those were the second appearances tonight of Elmore James and Muddy Waters. Our final set goes out to Kate in Cornwall, Mary Beth in the Hudson Valley, Buddy in Newburgh, Bob in Washingtonville, and Stan Butler in Middletown. We'll hear from Ike Quebec with Blue Friday, followed by Kenny Burrell with Saturday Night Blues.

Ike Quebec and Kenny Burrell contributed to our final set tonight. Ike Quebec with Blue Friday and Kenny Burrell with Saturday Night Blues. 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
1: 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It's midnight. Happy, happy midnight. What's up? Who's that?
2: Hey, it's me, Sky Dude.
1: Who?
2: Sky Dude.
1: You weren't here last week.
2: I know,
1: we
2: man.
1: Sold you out. We actually gave your seat away. You don't host, co-host this show anymore, man. Where were you?
2: Can I come back? Come on,
1: man. Fine. Should we get this thing started?
2: Well, I'm looking for that background. I need a little guitar or something to give me.
1: Oh, sure. He comes back and he's
2: Friday
1: making
2: night.
1: Demands.
2: Give me something to hear. Wait a minute.
1: Oh!
2: There it is. There it is.
1: You mean like that?
2: Thrash back. All right.
1: Happy Friday!
2: Now I feel good. I feel good.
1: Did you have a good week off?
2: I am back. And
1: loser?
2: Yeah, loser. Yo, that's me. this loser was on a beach.
1: You were?
2: On a blue beach.
1: A blue beach?
2: The water was blue. The beach was white.
1: Oh, okay.
2: But, yeah. Somewhere tropical. Yeah.
1: The rest of us are working, and you're going off gallivanting.
2: Gallivanting I was. Yes, I was.
1: Yeah, can you gallivant with devil horns in the air?
2: I was, up and down the beach.
1: Oh, my God.
2: Up and down the beach. The locals were definitely scratching their heads.
1: Were there there were metal bands?
2: Actually,
1: you sent me,
2: yep.
1: But I've tried to find them, and I really didn't find them.
2: I have a couple of them. We're going to be talking. I have one of them squirreled away here, and we're going to be checking out some Aruba. Metal.
1: Aruba metal?
2: Aruba metal, man.
1: Is that, it sounds like an oxymoron.
2: It's
1: a thing?
2: It's a thing, man. It's a thing down there, and I was so pleased to find it.
1: Well, good. We didn't play any last week. We did a bunch of other stuff from around
2: the world.
1: You
2: did some international stuff, and that was pretty cool, too.
1: Bunch of international stuff.
2: Yeah.
1: But you know what tonight is?
2: Tonight is, this sounds like a loaded question, like a girl.
1: Tonight is
2: ask.
1: The anniversary of the show. First anniversary. 364 days ago, because this is as close as we can get to 1 year, exactly.
2: One year. Beautiful.
1: So the 24th of May was our first show last year.
2: Excellent. We've been doing this for a year. Wow, that's gone quick.
1: Well, how do you honor something like that? I don't know.
2: I think you go back and start at the beginning.
1: You can. That's not what we're doing.
2: No, you play some more music. You dig deeper. We wander further into stuff that we just never discovered along the way.
1: Yeah.
2: Which is what that's what this past year has given to me, at least. I've got a new appreciation for stuff that I totally missed as I was, kind of walking through my youth with this music.
1: Well, let's start get things started. We're going to play you the first track off the first probably officially recognized metal album.
2: Oh, yeah.
1: You recognize that thunder?
2: Here it comes. Come from Washington.
1: Tony. Play it, Tony. We are here live at Vassar College. The students aren't, although graduation is this weekend, so avoid Vassar College.
2: I'm sure they're doing something.
1: Yeah. To avoid the Vassar College area in Poughkeepsie this weekend, because commencement, I think, is tomorrow or Sunday.
2: Oh.
1: So.
2: Traffic.
1: 845-437-7178. You have something you want to hear. Meantime, a little Black Sabbath for you.
2: Happy anniversary.
1: Happy anniversary. And I didn't get you anything. What is the gift for a first anniversary?
2: Ah.
1: First metal anniversary. Aluminum
2: more
1: foil?
2: More metal.

0: Whoa.
1: Hey. Didn't we? You know what? That brings back a memory.
0: That was the first track. That was Hit the Lights, Metallica, from the Kill 'Em All album. The first track off the first Metallica album.
1: And it was also the first. Was that the first song we played?
0: That was the first song.
1: The first song we played on
0: Flashback. On this show.
1: Yeah. Yes,
0: all those years ago.
1: That's correct. The whole 1 year ago.
0: Exact. All those.
1: Almost.
0: All those year ago. Right.
1: All right. So that was a good place to start. And look, we landed there again.
0: Yeah.
1: All right. So we're not one of those stations that plays everything over and over again.
0: No.
1: It takes a whole year. And a reason.
0: Well, we call that high rotation on this show. That's in heavy rotation. And we started off with a little Black Sabbath there. You don't hear that one on. You're not going to hear that on your commercial.
1: No, and like rock, you said, that's radio. Kind of like where everybody kind of considers the heavy metal, thrashback kind of theme music.
0: That
1: started
0: that song just just great. I love it. You were telling me though that it brought back a certain feeling for you. Tell me about that.
1: So, one of our one of our listeners that I grew up with, he would play this album really loud, and his dad worked night shift, and his dad would literally kick down the door, scream, turn that you know what off, proceed to like just about beat the hell out of him. All of a sudden, I decided it was time to go home. I don't want to hang out here no more.
0: Oh no! Because you were next.
1: Oh yeah, yeah, and it was always, and you know, we should have figured out that maybe the volume being that loud, dad's got to work,
0: right?
1: You know. You
0: were a bunch of knuckleheads.
1: Yeah, we were a bunch of knuckleheads.
0: 17?
1: Yeah, we were just like 15 maybe, wandering into finding all this kind of cool stuff. And holy crap, man. Yeah, turn that up, dude. Oh, no, here he comes again. The listener that I'm speaking about knows what I'm talking about. Anyway.
0: Yeah, I had that. Actually, my younger brother had a better stereo system than I did. Remember those rack systems back in the 70s and 80s?
1: Decks and racks.
0: He had one of those with this double cassette deck and the turntable and all of that stuff and the big-ass speakers. And because he wanted one year. And, you know, I don't know. I was into sports and stuff, so I wasn't, you know, I didn't need all that. And he used to go in and shut his door, and I would hear all of this stuff coming out of his room, and I'd be like, turn that down. You're going to drive mom and dad crazy. And then I'd be in right in there with him. And so it was like he wooed me in. You know, like my younger brother turned me even crazier.
1: Oh, perfect.
0: Yeah.
1: Perfect.
0: Yeah. And you Definitely. Were the bad influence on your brothers.
1: I was the older one, so they were kind of stuck with whatever I kind of exposed them to, and... You know, fortunately, they all have good taste in music as well.
0: Well, that's true. So we did a lot this year.
1: We did.
0: On the show. What was your, putting you on the spot, what is your favorite or your most, what stands out to you the most of all the things that we did and you know, all of that?
1: This past year, saying goodbye to two of the big ones, Ace and Ozzy.
0: Yeah.
1: Just kind of running through a lot of that here on the air and digging through the whole catalog, you know, each of their catalogs. And actually, you know what? One of the other cool things is the little icon that you put that you take the time and energy and invest in artistically, I'll say, that you... The icons that end up on our Mixcloud for each show that are very similar to other albums that if anybody's around our age, they would look at them and do double take twice.
0: Yes, that's
1: been really cool too. I don't know if I said that as well as I meant to, but
0: the advent of AI has helped in that regard. And
1: yes.
0: So it's it's reminiscent.
1: There's definitely a creative taking some of the old and throwing it with some of what we're doing now, and that's kind of cool.
0: Yeah.
1: Yeah, but you got to go look on the Mixcloud to see some of that.
0: Yeah, guys. We're up there. Mixcloud, Thrashback WVKR.
1: Yeah.
0: And we're, find us on the Facebook. You can find us on the Instagram.
1: Yeah, but all the cool little icons and tiles are on the Mixcloud. So when you're looking for playlists or something, if you're mowing the lawn.
0: Yes.
1: Doing that, you know, mundane stuff.
0: Yeah, check out all the shows. All those shows are up there.
1: Yeah.
0: So, you know, you mentioned Ace. You were talking about some Kiss stuff earlier. So we got a couple of Kiss songs here that you were talking about. You want to go through both of them? Or you want to play one of them? What do you want to do? We're winging this as we
1: yeah,
0: go.
1: Yeah, we're winging this. You figure after a year we'd have it together, but we're doing great winging it.
0: We just figured, tonight we'd talk a little bit and play some stuff.
1: Tomorrow and tonight, man. That's just that was just a feel-good. First time I ever heard that on that album was like, it just blew me away.
0: Sounds like a good thing to do.
1: Yeah.
0: And it's alive.
1: Yeah.
0: Right? All right, so why don't we hand it off to Gene and the boys, Paul and the boys. Here we go.

0: That's fun. That's fun. I dig that.
1: All right. Cool. Cool.
0: Yeah.
1: Good. Good.
0: Yeah.
1: Good. I always like that off that album. You know, it's got that energy. You know. Hey. What was that? So that question you asked me. What was the coolest thing about this past year that you've kind of discovered, enjoyed, came into?
0: That I discovered and enjoyed. I really just the biggest thing was being able to be on the air for Ozzy, the Ozzy Flat, and you actually weren't here for that one too,
1: right?
0: You've been absent for a lot of big stuff, man. And no, but you were here for Ace.
1: Yep.
0: I think just being able to stay up, finding out that I can, because I don't know if you remember, like, this is the thing, like, first couple of shows.
1: It was 2 hours.
0: It was a couple of hours.
1: Yep.
0: And I actually had a hard time staying awake for all of it. I actually cut a couple of shows early because I was like, man, I'm bushed.
1: Yeah.
0: I got to get out of here. Yeah. And now, you know, now we had to cut back the show to an hour to fit into the student schedule. But that was a big change. But being able to do this and manage and be able to stay awake, it's okay. Hey, we're not kids anymore. I keep looking in the mirror wondering who that old man is looking back, and because I still want to party like those guys that we were just listening to, you know? But just being able to find, and again, we talked about the tiles for the Mixed Cloud AI.
1: Yeah, I'm probably using the wrong word, but
0: using AI to do deep dives and find
1: that's
0: a lot of
1: cool.
0: other stuff that I haven't heard before and haven't listened to. You know, that's been really cool, actually, I have to say. That's been the biggest thing for me that I've really enjoyed.
1: Yeah, I've got a whole slew of new stuff on my playlist now that, you know, I've got a list of stuff that I've got to get to, put it that way.
0: Absolutely. Because, I mean, if you go back and let's just pick, you know, I'm going back.
1: Pull one up. Pick one.
0: I'm going back a bunch of that's. okay. Here, let's do October 11th. 2025, and okay, let's just play this, just because I don't remember it, okay, but this is a band called Forbidden, and this is called Forbidden Evil. I'm literally just picking this just at random.
1: Perfect.
0: This is a perfect example of what I'm talking about.
1: Awesome.
0: It's Thrashback. We're just having a first anniversary reminiscence. Give us a shout, 845-437-7178. You have a memory. You want to hear something.

0: Okay, so that's forbidden with Forbidden Evil. And I was just reading about them. That's one of the bands that we just discovered over the course of the year. They originally formed in 85 in the Bay Area, you know, Bay Area kids, and put out, this is from their first release, that was Forbidden Evil. Their original band name was Forbidden Evil.
1: Okay.
0: While they were recording, they dropped
1: the evil part.
0: Evil and just became Forbidden, which okay. actually I think is really was a smart choice. I think I think it's a great, great name. And then they, you know, did some touring and supported Death Angel and some other stuff, put out some more albums.
1: Okay.
0: Broke up and reformed a couple of times. And in 2023, they reformed with original members Craig Losicero and Matt Camacho, and Bay Area vocalist Norman Skinner, drummer Chris Kontos. And in 2024, Voivod guitarist Dan Mongrain joined the band. And they actually are playing Great American Music Hall next weekend. So let's see, this Friday night.
1: Oh man!
0: So a week from tonight
1: in San Francisco.
0: In San Francisco, Great American Music Hall.
1: Oh,
0: they're playing.
1: Cool.
0: They're on a bill with Cynic and Doomsday and Cultural Warfare and others. So if you happen to be out in the Bay Area, or you want to go out and check them out.
1: Hey, sounds like they got a good show to go.
0: Great American Music Hall is a great venue, too, so it's a great place to check out bands.
1: Okay.
0: I used to live out there.
1: Yeah, I was just going to say, you're very familiar with that area.
0: Spend some time out there. Yeah. So check them out. So this is the kind of stuff that we like to do here. And then hopefully you're enjoying it, too, as you're driving around here at 12:33 on a Friday night, Saturday morning here in the Hudson Valley.
1: Beginning of the weekend.
0: Beginning of the weekend.
1: Of Memorial Day weekend.
0: Long weekend.
1: Long weekend.
0: Oh, I'm so... Yes. Oh, yeah. I'm sleeping in on Monday.
1: Three-day weekend. Yes.
0: I'm so sleeping in on Monday. Oh, my God. Hey, so here I go. What else you want to do? I've got a couple other things here that I set aside. I got first tracks off of some of these other albums.
1: Oh, throw another first track on.
0: Off these other... The Big Four.
1: Yeah.
0: So we played Metallica. Here's a first track off the first Slayer album. And it's from Show No Mercy. This is Evil Has No Boundaries. Thrashback.
1: All right.

0: Okay, so that's a little Motorhead. I'm Barney, by the way. Who are
1: hey,
0: you?
1: Hey, Sky Dude over here.
0: Oh, you are. Okay.
1: Yeah, I woke up, man.
0: Well, good morning. Nice to have you.
1: Yes.
0: Thanks for joining us.
1: Is it breakfast time yet?
0: Almost. Almost. So I was just asking you, what was the first... I'll let you
1: hard.
0: Think about it. The first album that I really recognize... I was a big Van Halen fan back in the day.
1: Okay.
0: Big Diamond Dave and all of that.
1: Okay.
0: But the first real kind of metal album that really I was like, eh. My cousin, Brian, I've told the story before, got me the second Iron Maiden album, Killers. He gave it to me because he didn't like it.
1: Okay.
0: He was like, yeah. You know,
1: here, kid.
0: You know, you enjoy this.
1: Yeah.
0: You know, give me his cast offs. He was a few years older than me. He still is a few years older than me. And you'll always be older than me, Brian. Don't forget that. So I just wanted to play real quick a song off of that. And it kind of illustrates. And then we'll talk. I saw the movie. And you haven't seen the movie yet.
1: I have not seen the movie yet.
0: Yeah.
1: No.
0: You got to see the movie. You got to see
1: it. I will be.
0: It's great. If you have a chance to see the Iron Maiden movie, Burning Ambition, definitely do it. It's totally worth it. From the Killers album, this is the title track featuring Paul Di'Anno on vocals, Iron Maiden. Turn Me On. Here we go.

0: All right, there, a little Iron Maiden for you, and
1: love that
0: track from the Killers album. That was really the thing that got me. That kind of grabbed me by the throat.
1: Okay.
0: You were just saying that it was this one for you.
1: Yeah.
0: This is off of the Burn album. This is title track off of Burn. Deep Purple, 1974.
1: Yeah.
0: I like these. This is good. Thrashback, WBKR. This is for Sky Dude.

0: All right. Oh, oh, listen to that.
1: Burn.
0: Burn. I mean, this is what it's been like for us, right?
1: Yeah, I mean, that's just, you know, like, we all find that tune or that time where we just get turned on.
0: Yeah, and that's what we've tried to do with this show.
1: Yeah.
0: This last year, is trying to find those things that kind of, again, grab you by the throat and go, ah, this is really good.
1: Hey, you might have missed this.
0: Yeah, I want to play this. Or how did I miss this?
1: Yeah, that's probably the thing I've said most in this past year. How did I miss this? You know,
0: yeah.
1: Like I was telling you, George Lynch, how did I miss that?
0: Right, I know.
1: How the hell did I miss that?
0: I don't know how you did.
1: And you're not really sure how you missed Great White, but I'll let you slide on that.
0: Well, that's fair. I appreciate it. Thank you. Yeah. I'll let you slide for being in Aruba for a week. toes in the sand and
1: yes,
0: you know, all of that fun stuff, sun and surf. Oh,
1: playing with some fish.
0: Where it was hot as heck here while you were gone, actually.
1: I was just going to say, and I brought back some nice hot weather for you,
0: too. You did.
1: Yes.
0: You did. So this is really kind of where we got to wrap things up.
1: All right. On into the next year. On into the next year.
0: Into next year. The thing is, the metal doesn't stop. It's going on.
1: No, it's still going on. You know what? I'm starting to see, I don't know if you're starting to see it in my feeds, a lot of, you know, because like, you know, the feeds and the phone, they know what you're thinking, right?
0: Right.
1: But in my feeds, I'm starting to see a lot of really young, but they sound really old.
0: Yes.
1: Bands.
0: Yes.
1: And it's like a resurgence of, I don't know, it's a resurgence of good music.
0: No, I agree. There's a lot of good new bands out there. None of the new metal bands are coming to mind, but like this band, have you heard Greta Van Fleet at all?
1: Yeah.
0: They're great.
1: Yeah.
0: Like I love what they're doing.
1: Yeah.
0: So it's,

0: there's that kind of stuff. So, but Anthrax just put out a new song this week, buddy.
1: Old school Anthrax.
0: Old school Anthrax. Okay. We're going to see see Anthrax and Megadeth open up for Iron Maiden coming up in September. Looking forward to that. Let's listen to this song. You haven't listened to this yet.
1: I have not yet. So all right. This is going to be first.
0: Play it for you, and let's just say we'll see you next week.
1: Hey, we'll see you next week.
0: Happy anniversary.
1: Yeah, man.
0: Yeah, I'll get you some tinfoil.

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want a little boy to love a lot. 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

We're going to play a tune written by Joe Zawinul, our pianist. A tune named about a subject that he is expert in. It's called Scotch and Water. And he has tried to reflect the exhilaration in Scotch and Water.

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Ooh, this is a great throwback. I was turned on to this group earlier this week by the great Maggie. That was McDonald Duck Eclair, one of the great band names ever. It was the track La Flamme de l'Amour from their 2005 album, The Genesis Songbook. This group started in 1998, a Pico Pop band formed in Tokyo. And Pico Pop is a new generation, a new form of music inspired by the early 90s, Shibuya K movement, groups like Pizzicato 5, that incorporated a lot more electronic music, was very much inspired by the music of Cornelius, another pioneering, unbelievable Japanese musician. Check out the 97 album Phantasma, which I featured on the show. Not the entire album, but tracks from that album, which is unbelievable. And it's kind of seen as like a proto hyperpop genre. Though I'm not really fond of hyperpop, I'm all in on Pico Pop and all in on McDonald Duck Eclair. Only three albums, which I kind of love, just three classics, which I'm excited to explore over the summer. And we're going to feature a band a little later in the program that also small discography, but all legendary bangers. But let's get into some tunes straight away. Starting off, new music from I.O. Track These Dreams Are Too Big to Hide and Too Doable Not to Do. Amazing modern math rock from Maxwell Patterson, as well as featuring JP Meldrum on the Vox. New album, The Beatniks Couldn't Save the World, is out in the universe. And I.O. Plus Pat Redna playing in Oshawa. They're actually touring all across Canada, but they are playing Oshawa June 6th at Worlds Collide. It's a Lucky Barracuda show. It's going to be great, so keep your ears peeled for that. And check this album out because it's dope. We travel from Victoria, BC, where those folks are based. We travel to East Toronto, but by way of Regina. Experience Regina, Saskatchewan. We get into some music from Bren Beyond. New single by this electronic beatsmith, formerly known as Noof. This is the track Turn Your Love On. I mentioned that band before, legendary band. Also three albums. I'm talking about Broadcast, haunted psychedelic music. This is their debut album, The Noise Made by People, which came out in the year 2000, which is insane. This is the track Dead the Long Year. After that, I'm going to feature some music from one of my favorite releases from last year. The album Word on the Street from El Barbara. The one-man show is taking over the world. This is the track Justice Complice. For more information on the program, hit me up at The Night Shift 2 on Twitter, Miss Cloud Kabaluka on Instagram. Let's do it. Music from El Barbara, Broadcast, Bren Beyond. But first, I.O. on The Night Shift.

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El Barbara, go check out Word on the Street. That album's so good. For that music from Broadcast, classic track. Binge that band so hard. Music from Bren Beyond, loving the new single, and also a new single from I.O. playing as part of the Pet Retina I.O. package. June 6th, Worlds Collide in Oshawa alongside Pink Snail and In Search of an Exit. What a bill. Those lucky Barracuda cats, they're sneaky. Speaking of great shows going on, an amazing show going on May 16th, which is Friday night, could be right now, depending on at what point in time and space you're listening to this program. Great show going on at the Baby G to celebrate Animatus' new album, Shapeshifter. They're being joined on the lineup with Miserable Weekend, Oyarata, and Paper Hats. To feature track from Paper Hats, the track Consequences from their EP Demand More. Getting some music from Oshawa's Daria Dale, DD, their release Restored. This has got to be one of my favorite instrumental hip hop releases I've listened to in a very, very long time. The track is called F. Ronald Reagan. F most politicians in general. F all politicians in general. Korra and Messiah. After that, the song Emptiness Makes the Vessel. This is from the 2026 album Primordial Mind, which is amazing. And then we're going to get into some music from Animatus from that new album, Forest Blade, The Shapeshifter. Again, May 16th at the Baby G. Miserable Weekend, Paper Hats, Oyarata, and Animatus. For more information on this program, hit me up at The Night Shift TO on Twitter, Ms. Kata Kapoluka on Instagram. So let's do it. Animatus, Korra and Messiah, Dee Dee, but first, Paper Hats on The Night Shift.

Freedom is never safeguarded peacefully. Anyone who is depriving you of freedom isn't deserving of a peaceful approach by the ones who are being deprived of their freedom. The only way you can have peace is to eliminate those injustices, and the American white man is not going to eliminate them. He's going to talk that pretty talk, but he'll still continue to practice those inhuman deeds.

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That was Animatus, the track Forest Blade, the Shapeshifter. New album, Shapeshifter. Depending on where and when you are in the universe, it's out now. Music from Cora Messiah before that, Didi, and Paper Hats. Paper Hats performing with Animatus, Oyarata, and Miserable Weekend to celebrate Animatus' new album. It's happening May 16th. Could be Friday night, which you might be listening to the show right now. Travel through space and time to go to the Baby G in Toronto. Go check out that show. We got some more music coming up straight away. This is from a beautiful compilation album released by one of my favorite Canadian musicians, Ian Sough. The release is called The Retrospector. It's a compilation of songs recorded at home in Ian Sough's space and released on various albums and EPs between 2011 and 2023. This is the track Loose Tongue. We get into some music from Scallions. Shout outs to Jermaine Liu and their masterfully named band. This is not their band, but they named the band. It's featuring Mark Zurawinski and Holger Schule. This is the track, Was It Ever Hard to Find? The incline was so slight and the upward movement so gradual. The upward movement was all but imperceptible. A very, very math rock, post rock song title. It's a beautiful release. Self-titled, came out at the end of last month. Shout outs to Mark and Jermaine as always. And Holger. I don't know them very well. I don't know any of them very well, but they're all nice people. I've never met Holger. I assume they're nice. Music from Downtown after a collaboration between Ian Afif and Maxwell Stover. This is the release called Joyrider, which came out on Maximum Exposure. And yeah, the track is called City Place. This is a good track you could listen to when traveling back to 1998 and watching late night city TV and just the transitions from different programs. Great release. New music from Ali the Great. After that, an amazing, amazing hip hop musician, a legend, whether you're in Toronto or whether you're in Brisbane. New single Flashback is out now. New release, Yoga Fire, Tiger Uppercut, Tiger, coming out June 12th. For more information on this program, hit me up at the Night Shift 2 on Twitter, Mixcloud, Capone Luca on Instagram. So let's do it. Ali the Great, Downtown, Scallions, but first Ian Sough on The Night Shift. Everybody.

the new everything. Planet everywhere, stack until we breach blue into motions of blackness. Standardized, convince all view this is the new prototype. Clandestine exists, but how inviting, as if we shouldn't float into the open sky. And for

existence though, perhaps killing us slow, and such is the cycle of to own. You can ask me, I may answer, I don't even know. Flashback to the first time I held the globe, I spun it very, very, very slow, so each piece in place had a place to go. And felt the void. Flashback to the first time I held the globe, I spun it very, very, very slow, so each piece in place got a place to go.

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Grass sleeps in the evening. 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Who is speaking? Ancillary movements combined extend expressions of mode of meaning. 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

0: place had a place to go. And felt the void. 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And felt the void.
1: 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That was Ali the Great, single Flashback, new album Yoga Fire, Tiger Uppercut, Tiger, coming out June 12th. For that, music from Downtown, Scallions, and Ian Self. Coming to the end of the program, I hope that you are well, sending good vibrations as always. Whenever you're listening to this show, I just hope that you're eating something very spicy, something with a lot of, you know, a lot of, as the aforementioned, scallions, with a, maybe a little bit of hot oil on them to really get that fragrance out. I hope you're hydrated, and I hope you're on a good adventure. There's a nice saucy adventure, preferably maybe soundtracked by some new music from Hot Garbage, which we're going to get into next. The new song Spun, it's out on Mothland. I hope you like it. I think you will if you're into some nice greasy psychedelic rock. For more information on this program, hit me up on the Night Shift TO on Twitter and Mixcloud Capone Luca on Instagram. So let's do it. Wrapping it up for this week, music from Hot Garbage. 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Good night.

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Okay, baby, sweet as can be. 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

Up next, we have California Dreamin' by the Mamas and the Papas, and this track was released in 1966.

And now, folks, I'm going back to 1964. Very popular, we all remember, Dean Martin. He was just great. And the track is Memories Are Made of This.

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Up next, I have Moni Moni by Tommy James and the Shondells. And that brings us back to 1968.

Hey, let's take a trip back to 1957. This one is going out to my soulmate, my partner, and the love of my life, Marie. She's also the other half of the early morning show with Steve and Marie. So, here's Pat Boone and Love Letters in the Sand.

My next track was released in 1961. It is by Nat King Cole. Name of the track is Mona Lisa. This song spent 5 weeks at number one on the Billboard Singles Chart in 1950. Cole's version was inducted into the Grammy Hall of Fame in 1992.

0: You have been listening to the Early Morning Show with Steve and Marie here on WVKR. We hope that some of the songs have brought back fond memories. Our studios are located on the beautiful Vassar College campus in Poughkeepsie, New York.
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Dzień dobry, Beata Głazowski.

Dzień dobry, witamy, everybody. Welcome to the Polka Rascal Show right here on WVKR. I'm Daryl Bielski, and normally this is when I would introduce Sandy, but Sandy's not here today. She's at home, busy preparing for her beach blanket bingo blowout barbecue extravaganza and garden party tomorrow. The weather may be a little on the cool side tomorrow, but I'm sure the jello shots will keep everyone warm and fuzzy. So, since I am by myself today, I will get to your phone calls if you call, but just bear with me since I am by myself today. So the phone number, as always, is 845-437-7178. So I know a lot of people are planning to have parties this weekend despite whatever the weather may be where you are. So let's set the mood for that with Crusade with Party Time.

And we had our first call already. Diana, normally calling from Florida, but she's up visiting family in the area, and she's up here for a few weeks, and they are getting ready to go to the Stormville Flea Market. So, as Diane, I don't know what happened to the phone call. I was talking, and all of a sudden it cut out, so I apologize for that. But to keep everybody out there at the Stormville Flea Market happy with their shopping, we have the Polka Rascals with Old Time Polka Hop.

And good morning greetings are going out to Helen and Marianne Navani up in upstate New York, and they wanted to hear something for the Memorial Day weekend. So here we go for you from Dick Pillar with the Salute to America Polka.

Well, let's get to the weather for the next few days. Today, it'll be cloudy, rain likely later on, if not already, with a high near 59. And the sun will set later on this evening at 8:16. Tomorrow, rain, showers, whichever word you prefer, high near 57. And then for Monday, it'll be mostly cloudy, a chance of showers, warmer though, with a high near 77. Temperature records for Poughkeepsie here on May 23rd. We go back to 1964 for our record high of 94 degrees. And then just 1 year earlier in 1963 is when we set our record low at 34 degrees. So, Rich Babinski's orchestra, well, they're ever optimistic because they say it never rains on a Polish picnic.

All right, let's get started with On This Day in History for May 23rd. It was on this day in 1785 that Benjamin Franklin wrote in a letter that he had invented bifocals. So thank you so much, Ben, for that. Otherwise, I'd be walking around bumping into things all the time. So for you, Ben, here's Lenny Gomulka with Rose-Colored Glasses.

In 1827, the first nursery school in the U.S. was established in New York City. So for all those kiddies, here's Polka Town Sounds with me and Julio down by the schoolyard.

And winding up our rather short list today of On This Day in History, in 1879, the first U.S. veterinary school was established by Iowa State University. So for all those animals out there and their beloved pet owners, here's the Connecticut Twins with Down on the Farm Polka.

And good morning greetings are going out to Tamitha this morning. Tamitha's a friend of mine, and she told me this morning that it's her son Noah's birthday today. So, Noah, we have a song for you. Normally, I would have access to Sandy's computer, but since she's not here today, I only have the songs that I have on my CDs. And this is the only birthday song that I have. So enjoy your day, Noah. Here's John Stevens in Double Shot with Happy Birthday, Sweet 16.

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0: Thanks for asking, but I'd rather not send you nude pictures. 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I have a rash. I have nudophobia. 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I'm a vampire, so I don't show up in pictures anyways. Your badgering has really killed the mood.
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2: And that was two public service announcements brought to you by WVKR. All right. I think we're all in the mood for some polka fever, and Jimmy Sturr's got the right idea.

Let's get started with our National Days list. Today is Lucky Penny Day. It's always nice to find a penny, and good luck with that anymore. And on this day, everyone is on the lookout in the hopes of finding one lying around. The discovery of pennies is often associated with good luck, and some people believe that if you find a penny on Lucky Penny Day, you might just be incredibly blessed. The present-day pennies were inspired by the ancient Roman denarius, and it wasn't until around 757 AD that pennies were introduced in England. The first settlers took it to America, and from 1793, America started minting its own. So for all the pennies that we still have left lying around, here's Eddie Zima and his orchestra with the Lucky Five Obedic.

May 24th is National Scavenger Hunt Day. Though no one knows the true origin of the first scavenger hunts, Elsa Maxwell has been credited with the creation and popularization of the scavenger hunt in the 1930s. She was an American author, gossip columnist, actress, songwriter, screenwriter, and radio personality who was dubbed the hostess with the mostest. She had an affinity for throwing luxurious and entertaining parties for celebrities, political figures, and New York's elite. She often organized scavenger hunts for the guests that involved roaming around town seeking out objects from a list. So for you, Elsa, here's Dennis Polisky and the Maestro's Men with the Lucky Hunter Polka.

May 25th is National Brown Baguette Day. And that's how I carried most of my lunches throughout the school years, except for first grade when I had a Fireball XL5 lunchbox to hold everything my mom packed for me. And I actually still have that lunchbox, as some people know. This day is an ode to the unsung heroes in our lives that gives us so many benefits. Brown bags have been popularly used in grocery stores and to pack and carry lunches to school or work. They're great as they not only help us save some money that we would have otherwise spent on buying lunch, but also encourage us to pack home-cooked meals and stay healthy. They truly deserve a day all to themselves. So for all the brown bags out there, here's Walter Ostonik with Brown's Polka.

May 26th is Scripps Spelling Bee Day. The National Spelling Bees started in 1925 to promote literacy across the country. 9 newspapers hosted the first Spelling Bee. 90 years later, the literacy efforts have reached an estimated 11 million students every year now. The first National Spelling Bee was won by Frank Neuhauser. His successful spelling of the word gladiolus earned him the title. In 1941, the rights to the national program were acquired by the E.W. Scripps Company. The dates for the Spelling Bee change every year, but it's always in the week following Memorial Day weekend. So for all those good spellers and even the bad spellers, here's New Brass Express with the Birds and Bees Polka.

May 27th is Old Time Player Piano Day. The early piano, the early player pianos were also known as push-up or external players. Player pianos were a big business in the early 1900s and were widely popular for about 30 years. By the 1930s, there were only a few companies still making the instrument. Sadly, there aren't many player pianos that play music roles available on the market today. So if you can find one, snap it up because there's not that many left. So for all those pianos out there, here's the Ampleaires with Gonna Play For You.

And good morning greetings are going out to Melinda. She just called to say hi. She's busy at work right now, or maybe not so busy at work right now. It is still kind of early, just before 10 o'clock. So for you, Melinda and Paul, here we go with the Polka family with Let Your Love Flow.

May 28th is Whooping Crane Day. Adult cranes are usually almost completely white. Their non-white markings are their black wingtips and black facial markings. Whooping cranes are well known for the fact that they mate for life. The chicks are born a cinnamon brown color. The male and female whooping cranes do not have specific gender names like most animals. They are seen to have elaborate courtship rituals, which usually involve dances and unison calls. The whooping crane is considered to be among the oldest living bird species on Earth. Cranes serve as a symbol of longevity and

Melinda, I think you should do that at work today. Just say whoop. Say it long and loud enough, and it could very well be your last day. All right, speaking of last days, we have our last national day right here. May 29th is National Biscuit Day. Annually, it's a British holiday that allows us to appreciate the biscuit in all its various types and flavors. Biscuits are flour-based products that are baked in a variety of shapes. Typically, they're made and sweetened with flavors such as sugar, chocolate, icing, jam, ginger, or cinnamon. The British biscuit company, Huntley and Palmer, in 1831 invented the decorative biscuit tin, which resulted in biscuits being exported around the world. By 1900, their biscuits had been sold in 172 countries, demonstrating their global reach. Because of the historical importance of this type of food, many regions of the world now have their very own distinct type of biscuits. So for all the biscuits out there, here's Lenny Gamolka and Chicago Push with the Biscuits and Gravy Obedek.

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This is Lynn Marie, and you're listening to the Polka Rascals Show with Daryl and Sandy every Saturday morning from 9 to 11 on independent radio WVKR 91.3 FM and also at WVKR.org on the World Wide Web. Thanks for listening, and have a great day.

And you'll have a great day if you make every day a polka day. You know, if you go in the stores now, you can already buy raspberries and strawberries. And Zoop's got the right idea. Here we go. Zoop and the Polka Commandos with the Strawberries and Raspberries Polka right here on WVKR.

All right, let's take a look around the polka calendar for this weekend. Today, the Dynabrass 7 Livewire and the Polka Bums. Why, they're at the United States Polka Association Convention in Independence, Ohio. Eastern Sound, why, they're at the Seashell Stage in Hampton Beach, New Hampshire. And then tomorrow, it'll be the Polka Country Musicians, John Guran Garala, Polka Family, and Tony Blazonczyk's New Phase. They're taking the stage in Independence, Ohio for the USPA Convention. The Shenandoah Polka Stars, they're at the Fire Hall in Frackville, Pennsylvania. And Sinor Classics, they're playing at Rookie's Sports Pub in Stevens Point, Wisconsin. Also going on this weekend, the National Polka Festival down in Ennis, Texas. Held every year on Memorial Day weekend, they're celebrating their 60th year of promoting their Czech heritage and traditions. Among the bands appearing will be Brave Combo and Alex Meixner. So since they're playing down in Texas this weekend, here's a song with a little Spanish flair from Brave Combo, La Comparsita.

I sure do wish God was America again. You know, like he did way back there when it all began. He blessed her then, but we sort of just took it for granted and never did ask again. So God, just hold her hand, that's all. And if she should stumble, please,

I guess I just don't understand everything I read or hear about with what's wrong with America today. When you don't have a lot of time to read, I guess there's lots of things you just don't understand. But let me say this, God, she's like a mother to me, and all I am or ever hope to be, I owe to you.

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5: 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Well, we're asking the burning question now. Has anybody seen Alice?
6: Sally called when she got the word. She said,

Get well greetings are going up to Ed up in Maine. So, Ed, for you, from Tom, Sandy, and myself, many wishes for a speedy recovery. So we hope this makes you feel a little better. It's the Western Senators with In the Navy.

0: ładna, piękna.
1: Well, I'm sure there'll be quite a few barbecues ablazing this weekend. And, well, hopefully they're not blazing. And if they are, just remember 911. So for all that cooking that'll be going on this weekend, here's John Filipczak and the Classics with the Cooking Polka.

0: So let's throw another hot dog or 10 on the Barbie. Here's Crusade with the hot dog polka.
1: Ladies and gentlemen, here's Matt Levandusky to talk to you about America's favorite fruit.
2: Oh, it's

So we're going to spend the next 10 or so minutes, the remainder of the show, playing songs for Memorial Day. Next up is Stash Belunda with When I Was Marching Polka.

So from Sandy and myself, everyone, have a nice weekend. And just a reminder that in between the parties and picnics and whatever fun activities that you have planned for this weekend, that you take a moment and remember what Memorial Day stands for. We owe a debt of gratitude to the men and women who came before us, who made the ultimate sacrifice for our country. Remember, freedom is never free. So until next week, when Sandy's back with me here in the studio, dovidzhenia and nastrovya. Have a nice weekend. We-

Well, that was a timeless classical bandish in the mellifluous voice of none other than Parveena Sultana. And I just love this bandish. It's in Raag Bhairav, Parveen Sultana's. It's just amazing to hear her voice. And I was just listening to her recent rendition as early as last 7 months ago, 6 months ago, the same bandish. It still has the same magic. So it's this is a bhajan or a bandish in Ma Durga's reverence. And we played this because this is the Adhik Mass, and today they are celebrating the Durgashtami. So we just wanted to make sure that we offered our prayers and our opening with this traditional song, a classical song. Like I was saying, this is in Raag Bhairav. I was just talking to my husband, who is also here in the studio with me, and we were thinking that this is the equivalent of Sindhu Bhairavi in the Carnatic, repertoire music, classical music area, right, domain. So, I think we've played Sindhu Bhairavi quite a bit in ours. The most popular in the Carnatic is Venkatachala Nilayam. There are many, many songs, and there are a lot of movie songs. There is a movie, Tamil movie, in the title Sindhu Bhairavi, and it has one of the most classical signature song in this rag in that movie, Sindhu Bhairavi. So for people who know Carnatic music or have heard in, the music, the Venkatachala Nilayam goes like,

The song is a signature song in this rag. I forget all the, you know, the antaras, but this is on Lord Balaji, so very popular. All right. So today, a lot of us are also, by the way, we picked this bhajan not only for the Durgashtami, but it is also Parveen Sultana's birthday tomorrow, 76th, I believe. And we wanted to dedicate this. So there are three key events tomorrow, May 24th, Sunday. One is Parveen Sultana's birthday, Rakesh Roshan's birthday, and then the Jayanti of Majroo Sultan Puriji. So we'll try kind of cover and hit on all of them one way or the other. We do have some request. Today, this week is also graduation day. So we are at WVKR 91.3 FM. As you know, it's located in Vassar College. And here in Vassar College, they're going to have graduation tomorrow. So the parking lot is bustling and the campus is bustling. So we will share this in the spirit of graduations, celebrations, and congratulating all the parents, grandparents, and students who are graduating. A very, very best wishes to you in all your future endeavors. And this is a song from the a cappella group called Pen Masala. And they released this 12 years ago. This has been my all-time favorite. And they have, this is from the University of Pennsylvania, UPenn. And they have this excellent, they are the top notch, right? Everybody follows them and kind of, I don't know if they are still, but at least many years ago they were. So this one is the evolution of Bollywood music. I've played it before, I feel, in this segment here. But this is in recognition of all the students who are graduating and the wonderful music and work and the innovation you guys all produced. Hats off to you all.

0: Manina.
1: So that was Evolution of Bollywood Music by Pen Masala, the a cappella group at UPenn. I think they released this, like I said, 12 years ago, and it's been part of my like playlist. Nitesan, you have also heard this. What do you think? Like,
2: yeah, this is the first time I heard that, Preeta. And in fact, I didn't even hear this when you were queuing up your song list for this program. So it was pretty interesting. It's like if you are time pressed to really listen to how Hollywood, Bollywood music has evolved over the last maybe 50 years or so, I think this was a very good dose in 5 minutes.
1: Yeah. I agree. But the thing is, this, I was introduced to this by my kids. Obviously, both were in a cappella group. So this has always been, and they have a lot of inside story, like who each of this person that is singing, what's like their background and all. But the thing that really with a cappella group is the beatbox guy, how he changes the rhythm and keeps it all like tied together. That's a really, with just like six people, how they were able to put something like this is commendable. So, already. So we were thinking about, like I was saying, this is Parveen Sultana's birthday tomorrow. So we, I was looking, and also Majroo Sultanpuri, we wanted to give our, credit and our salutations to them. And this song from Kudrat came up, and this is my all-time favorite. Just the choreography and Aruna Irani, all that like a mixed package it has. So I hope our listeners like this next song that has a combination of both Parveen Sultana singing and then Majroo Sultanpuri's lyrics and then R.D. Burman Saab's direction, music direction, and then, Hame Tumse Pyar Kitna, my all-time favorite. I could sing this any day, anytime.

What a classic piece that is. Incredible. I heard it is Raag Darbari, but so these hues are usually mixed, so there's always a little bit of mix, but great, great song. I hope you all liked it. I heard that this one was taken in one take. Of course, they rehearsed it before, but when the take went, there are 100 violinists that R.D. Burman Saab used. And I heard all the classical, you know, maestros were all lined up for this one, this particular song. So Santoor was played by Pandit Shiv Kumar ji and Sharma ji, and then Hariprasad Chaurasia ji played flute. So everybody, like, you know, and this is like all of the sitar, everybody, like, there was the who's who of the, like, you know, the musical classical circle. So this is an excellent piece, always a great one to go to and hear. We will play some of the other ones as well in Parveen Sultana's voice. But the next is certain things. Today's, it was a Memorial Day weekend. So we said we don't want to overwhelm people with the, like, thematic. So we just kept it chill. So we have a lot of, like, old time, timeless or evergreen classical or duets. And so in that, we will start some of, we have interspersed it with duets, evergreen duets, and then little graduation, a little, like, you know, devotional stuff, little, you know, all sorts of things. So it's like a khichdi today, literally, of all the songs. So this is the next one, Jo Vaada Kiya. Again, another great, great, I think, song from movie Taj Mahal. Let's listen to it.

0: Yeah, that was the from movie Taj Mahal in voice of Mohammad Rafi and Lata Mangeshkar ji. Another great song. And apparently the orchestration of the studio was done to replicate the Mughal setting as it was in the film itself, as shown. And so when all the musicians were playing, they felt that they were actually sitting in a very royal Mughal palace kind of environment. So just to bring that, you know, flavor into the song. So much used to be done to bring that authenticity and, you know, the depth in that music. Well done, folks. So the next song is from another classic duet from Yaadon Ki Baarat, Chura Liya Hai. And this also has, I don't know if you remember that there is the glass clicking in the beginning of the song Chura Liya Hai, with Zeenat Aamen. And so that particular thing was introduced on the, like, you know, at the spur of the moment. And but that became the iconic of the song. As soon as you hear the glass clicking, you know that's a song. So
1: I haven't noticed that yet, but I'm looking forward to it this time.
0: Yeah. Yeah, some things that we don't like, we just take it. But you are able to find a lot of songs just by, like, you know, the interludes and the orchestration in the beginning. So, yeah.

For me, not only the glass clicking, but also the saxophone is really iconic in this as well. That play, that small bit that they play. I wonder if somebody can tell us who played the saxophone for this piece. I'm sure there's a lot of discussion in Reddit on this stuff. So it'd be good to know who played that piece. Such an iconic one. All right. So we continue. The next one is, I want to, as you know, we also bring some Indian festivals, national song festivals that like or celebrations that happen in India. We try to cover that, just, you know, for people that want to hear what are the festivals or what are the happenings in India. We just try to bring some of those as well. In that series, we are having the Thrichur Puram festival going on right now, Thrichur in Kerala. And the Puram is, I think, Purva Palguni, like Nakshatra, like, you know, during that time, the festival starts like, I think, almost a month worth of exhibitions and all they do. But the festival itself is a grand procession. So for people who have bought, like, you know, if you have been in Kerala or to be in India, you see all those elephants decorated and processions happening with elephants. That's all from the Thrichur Puram festival. So it is a very like grandeur, like, you know, everybody celebrates irrespective of religion, anything else. So this particular song that I have is actually, you know, we dabble into some of those areas. We just don't keep it to just Bollywood or private songs or YouTube, like, you know, channels and all that. But this particular song is from a Netflix series. I know you and I like the Panchayat one, the title credit song that we enjoy. That's also very, very nice. But this one is from the from season 4, Little Things. I've never seen it. I've not seen this one. But the song title is Kanta, and it actually depicts the Thrichur Puram festival in its song. So it's very lighthearted. I think it's featured on Mithila Palkar and Dhruv Sehgal. And the vocalists are Varun, Sunil and Suraj. So this is another very catchy, peppy. I think the youngsters all, there's a lot of like views on this. And there's a lot of chatter on this song. So we thought we'll bring it to, on the occasion of the Puram festival, we thought I'll share this. The other, fun fact about this song is, I don't know how many of you remember the Oscar-winning sound editor, Russell Pukutti. He was very, very famous. He won actually the Oscar award for the Slumdog Millionaire's movie song. He actually recorded a whole 36 hours of festive, all that they do the drums, they do the chendu and all that thing, the playing. So he captured the 36 hours of non-stop recording of this festival and all the things, and then he made a big, like, you know, movie out of it called The Sound Story, which I think I should go check it out. I did yesterday as I was queuing the song and felt I should pay more attention and listen to it one more time. So that's a little bit about Thrichur Puram festival. If people are interested and want to know more, definitely you have sources. So please go check it out. But here's a song for our listeners.

All right. So, moving on, we will take our next, go to the next song, which is our first request for today that we are going to be taking from Charu, Jyotu Nata from Dhurandhar, Firse. So, let's listen to this song and talk a little bit about it after it.

0: Such a beautiful song it is. Thank you, Charuji, for requesting this. I hope you enjoyed it. And our listeners also enjoyed this. Of course, is Shashwat Sachdev's song and sung by Arjit. And this is I don't know how many of you around. I think 2.5 minutes timeline, that there was a small Veena piece. When he sees his mom, he gets out of the auto and then he sees his mom. And then there is that play, that thing comes. Such a beautiful piece that was introduced. And that piece actually was, it was going on in our music circles, where it was played by a prodigy who is named Ramana Balachandar. So if you guys have not seen him, he was in the area actually. We were hoping to have a concert of his here, but so his that he played that he plays Veena, he's a vocalist, and he also plays mridang. He's just like awesome talent. So if people have want to listen to him, please feel free to do so. That's Veena Ramana Balachandar. All right. So I think I missed one song in the series, which I wanted to dedicate to all the recent graduates. The song is Papa Kehte Hai Bada Naam. I could not find a nice, like, there are few songs, but nothing really celebrating the graduation per se. So anyhow, this was a classic piece. We all, and you were saying that this is one of the top 25.
1: The movie, Try Method.
0: QSQT,
1: movie is,
0: yeah.
1: One of the top 25 best movies to be seen by in Bollywood, according to Times of India.
0: Oh, yeah, yeah. It's it has a very, don't want to spill the beans. It has a tragic end, but a very, like, you know, I think I've seen it like 10 or 12 times, or maybe more in theater. So back in the day, so we were all crazy about Amir Khan and Juhi Chawla. So, reminding of Juhi Chawla, good that we talked about it. Such an apt song. You were just sharing this morning that Juhi Chawla's son, Arjun Mehta, she's married to Jay Mehta. They own a cricket team, I think, IPL team. Is it KKR?
1: I'm not sure. Yeah,
0: one of the things.
1: Have some state, not the whole thing, yes.
0: Yeah, they co-own it with Shah Rukh Khan or something, I think. I'm not sure.
1: KKR, most likely.
0: Yeah. So, their son, Arjun Mehta, is just graduated yesterday from Columbia University. And I know that my son has a friend called Arjun. And we texted him this morning saying, hey, is this the same Arjun? I want to make sure if he's rubbing, like, you know. Of course, he graduated last year. So I was like, oh, do you know him? And the news is that he's neither confirming nor denying the rumor. So I'll have to prod him a little bit more when he comes home. So so that's the scoop for the day. So so that's this song. Next song, Papa Kehte Hai, was featured on... this song doesn't have Juhi Chawla, but this movie does. So here you go.
1: So I just want to congratulate all the students who graduate at this time.
0: Yes, yes. Very big deal. Looking, you know, out to their careers and the next steps and what they are going to go and conquer the world. I guess that's how it feels right now. Already, Papa Kehte Hai.

0: hey song. I hope you all liked it and related to it. The next song we are going to, I don't know how we are going to doing on the time. So maybe that's a good time to just announce that this is WVKR 91.3 FM, an independent radio station playing from Vassar College, Poughkeepsie, New York. You can reach us at 845-437-7178 for your request, comments, just to say hello, right? And so I think today we are playing a whole bunch of songs dedicated to timeless duets, graduation songs, Parveen Sultana, and then Majroo Sultanpuri ji, and then Rakesh Roshan. I think there was a Rakesh Roshan, probably I did call out, but maybe I'll do that. I'll get one more in there soon. And then we've also been taking requests from our listeners. So it has been a full fun-packed session. So please call us, let us know whether you're liking it, or, you know, if you have any requests and so on and so forth. So, Netisan, do you have to add anything else?
1: No. That movie really took me back in time.
0: Clearly. The Kayamat Se Kayamat Se, yeah.
1: Really, it's a timeless classic. So, thanks for choosing this, especially apt for all the students. I feel like I just graduating myself.
0: Oh, come on. All right. Okay, so let's listen to the next song. I'm like, there are quite a few. There are some requests as well. Ashok ji has requested some. Padma Ben has requested some. So we'll try to like squeeze all those into the next segment here. Maybe let's start with a beautiful Lata's song here in our next segment.

0: Well, that was a heavy song. Of course, as people know, this is R.D. Burman Saab's music, and sung by Lata Ji and Kishore Kumar, Kishore Da, and of course, the lyricist is Gulzar. Such a beautiful song, you know.
1: Yeah, I was just looking at it, Preeta, and it's looks like it's another timeless classic. Came in 1975, so
0: yeah,
1: I mean, some of these things are 50 years old. Can you believe?
0: Yeah,
1: and it's like we never tire of listening to them anytime.
0: Yeah, they bring your spirits up, and then like you just transcend into another world. Yeah, and transcend reminds me, like, you know, you're having hot water here, but typically, yeah, we are not allowed any, you know, hot beverages into the studio, so we just drink water here. But Ashok Shahji has requested that since there is Barsat outside, to keep it to the at least one Barsat song to keep it with the mood. And I see the hot water is also good, so I'm going to get a cup as well. So... So the next song is a request from, let me cue it up, from Ashok Ji from the movie Barsat. And I hope you guys enjoy it. And Chod Gaya Gaye Balam. And just hopefully it stopped raining. It's just like, I think a lot of audience, our listeners are also out today, probably celebrating Memorial Day.
1: Wishful thinking. I think, at least in the Hudson Valley, I see rain through the rest of the day and tomorrow.
0: Oh, what a bummer. I was hoping to do some garden work and some spring cleaning, like late spring cleaning. So I guess we have to take a rain check. No pun intended, but rain check on it. All right. All right. So the next is a request from Ashok Ji. Ashok Ji, thank you for requesting. And thank you for folks who are calling in to the station. Appreciated that our WhatsApp channel has been a little quiet. So I know that we're having families come over and the cooking is in. Cooking, cleaning is all in progress. But do tune in and, you know, share some comments or love. But whoever has been calling us at the station, thank you so much. Appreciate the support.

0: ना छोड़ गए।
1: Thank you, Ashok ji. I hope you liked that song and enjoyed it. And thank you for playing. This is another, like, you know, the one you requested actually not only fulfilled the Barsaat requirements, that's apt for the occasion, but also apt for our theme today, which is, classic timeless duets. That duet was, let's see here, that duet was by Lata and Mukesh. I thought it was Mukesh. I wanted to be careful. And the music director was Shankar Jaikishan and lyricist is Shailendra ji. So, excellent classical song. So, thank you so much for requesting that. So, moving on, our next song is going to be from Gaddar movie by Sunny Deol and Amisha Patel. Tere Bina Zindagi, that one of the things I wanted to mention is, we were talking about it before we went to this song from Barsaat. That movie apparently was held up. It's from movie Andhi and it was held up during emergency because some of the plot was very similar to the political times of the day and they did not let it. So for a brief period, it was banned. So, very interesting, right? You're talking about 50 years ago, 60 years ago. So, that's like right. People.
2: 1975 was the emergency.
1: Right. So, that was, I read somewhere and I remember when we were talking about this before. All right. So, this is the Aan Milo Sajna song. This is also the reason we picked this song is because this is Parveen Sultana's rendered in her voice, and it had I think the starting of the song, or was it this song or the next song, is also Ajay Chakrabarty, I think, and the music is by Uttam Singh, and so this became one of the biggest blockbusters of Indian cinema, drawing a really repeat audience to the theater. So back in the day, right, you talk about Durandar now, but back then it was Gaddar. So thank you so much for all the request for the song. Here you go.

0: All right, that was indeed sung by Ajay Chakrabarty, Parveen Sultana and Uttam Singh. Such a beautiful song. I am hearing from a lot of my friends. By the way, people from India, Colorado, West Coast, Chicago. I know sometimes I'm saying the state, sometimes city. It's just I'm covering like the base. It's like really...
1: And New York.
0: And New York. Of course, New York, a lot of people. So we have like listeners all over the world listening right now, sending me all their feedback and good wishes. So thank you so much for the support, guys. I truly, truly appreciate it. So, okay. So the lyricist for that song was Anand Bakshiji, and one of the popular songs, again, with a classical bass. Those always attract, and they are, again, I feel, become timeless. So we will move on. Our next song is going to be a request from Padma Ben. She requested a song from movie Chori Chori. Any song, she said, but, you know, evergreen. All the songs are good in that. I was looking at playing the one with the puppets. That is also good. I feel like it's actually a Telugu or Tamil movie, because a lot of those actors I saw, like that puppet song has Raja Sulochana in it, who is a very popular South Indian dancer and movie, and a lot of people also in other songs I saw, like the, so I'm thinking I have to go back and check. But so we pick the most popular, Aaja Sanam. So here it is for you, Padma, from Chori Chori.
1: I know it's your favorite too, Preeta.
0: Yes, it is. Thank you. Thank you.

Thank you, Padma, for requesting a song from such an iconic movie. Any song, anything you touch is really Midas, as they call on this movie. I think whoever did it did a wonderful job. So thank you so much. So moving on, I think we just got another request for a song from Tejab. So Gaya Hai Jahan. So we'll play that, though it's not night. It's night time in India. The request came from night, from India, Hyderabad. So Sai, this is for you. So I hope you enjoy it.

0: That was a beautiful song. Thank you, Sai, for requesting it from Hyderabad. We move on to the next song here. There's so much to play and there's so little time. It's hard. This is the toughest part, I always say, is that you have so many good songs you want to play, but you always like hit that time mark. So we're just talking about the Bengal elections, and you know, the results came out. The, you know, people are sort of getting used to the new regime after so many years, and they also celebrated the Rabindra Jayanti. So we will play a nice Rabindra Sangeet, which is my favorite. And I don't know how many of you follow Rabindra Sangeet, but this one is a favorite of mine. So let's listen to this.
1: So just from looking at something here, Luthra, it's 165th anniversary of Rabindranath Tagore happened. And the date of birth is May 7th. And they celebrate on the 25th day of the Sambengali month, Boisha. Oh. And that is on the 9th of May this year.
0: Yeah, we should actually like celebrate it here in our community. Just bring some, like, you know, do a Jayanti there, because we know we'll do like a lot of Tyagaraja Jayanti and all that stuff. So
1: there's a lot of Bengali persons we know.
0: Yeah,
1: in
0: I'm
1: the
0: sure they're doing
1: something.
0: So, yeah. Already, so that sounds like a good idea. And that also reminded me, you and I were talking about the WCBS.
1: The
0: 880 AM radio, the people that listen to the tune in into the AM 880 on our regular radio, like that has been our channel for news for like 30 years now in the area, and we tune in for daily news. And when we used to live in like Poughkeepsie and have to drive all the way to Fishkill for our work, the 35 minutes we would just tune into that 880. So tell us something that's happened with that AM channel for people who tune in the area here.
1: So that's been an iconic thing. As Preeta said, we used to listen to it so many times on our way to work. And then
0: Tell us what channel that is. It's the WCBS
1: FM 880.
0: Not AFM,
1: so AM 880. Mm-hmm. Right? And then the classic thing is 880. And then they built their whole theme around 8. And in fact, the iconic thing here at least is traffic and weather on the 8s. So every 8th minute, they will give a traffic and weather update.
0: Ah.
1: And that's why it was popular. So whenever we are tuning, and if you're traveling somewhere, I mean, it doesn't apply to us in the Hudson Valley, but if you're in the city or something, you can imagine how it is very important whether you need to be on the road or you want to take a detour. And then you have to think about the days 50, 60 years ago when they started doing this, and there was no YouTube, and there's no maps,
0: people
1: nothing.
0: Used to rely
1: people
0: on
1: had
0: this.
1: No idea about the traffic conditions ahead, whether these days we'll have choppers and then looking around and telling people to take a different route, and they couldn't see how iconic it was, right? So, and yesterday I was listening to it, and the reason we are talking about it, I think, Preeta, you mentioned, they just closed shop yesterday after 60 years here in the New York area, but 100 years overall, CBS News Radio ended.
0: So the news segment, the radio segment of that, the channel ended.
1: Yep.
0: And you were telling me that 11:15 yesterday was their last broadcast in the night.
1: Yep. And Sanjay reminded us of that too. So
0: yeah.
1: Thank you, Sanjay, our son. And then I was reading about it yesterday, actually watching a little video snippet. And the guy, one of the anchors, came and said he used to be a weatherman in that. And then he got promoted. No, it may be a different story. But what I heard was the traffic and weather was always on the 8. And they just get 2 minutes to do that. So you were saying sometimes the traffic updates would grow longer and longer. So the weatherman will end up getting like 8 to 10 seconds to say. Sometimes you say, it's a sunny weather there and see you next time. You wouldn't have time, you'll say. So very important when you're on the air, the time sensitiveness. So
0: yeah.
1: That I think I should end about you, Preeta.
0: Yeah. All right. Sounds good. So that's for folks who have, you know, tuned into that 880. That's a bit of sad news, but, you know, Every good thing there's an end, comes to an end. So it's one of those things. Okay, so let's move on. There are a lot of other songs. So let's listen to this next one, which is from Om Shanti Om.

Oh, Deepika is so beautiful in this song. She's beautiful in general, but this the picturization of this song is so beautiful, and she looks so fresh and elegant. So, all right, I think we move to this Om Shanti Om song, because I think our Rabindra Sangeet got like skipped. So we will go back to the Rabindra Sangeet, play that, and then that's what we started our conversation with. So thank you again. Once again, just let's once again. Alrighty.

was a short song from the movie Bikle Bore Phool. The artist, the singer is Aarti Mukherjee, and of course written and composed by Rabindranath Tagore. And the movie released in 1974, directed by Piyush Basu, and the star cast were Uttam Kumar, Sumitra Mukherjee and others. Uttam Kumar, a lot of us know, he also acted in a lot of Hindi movies. So that was just a glimpse of, you know, Rabindra Sangeet. Someday we'll get more time, we'll bring in a segment on some of his popular and famous songs and give some background on when it was written and all that. So, all right, I think we are doing well on the time. We have about another 12 minutes or so. So with the Barsaat ke song theme, let's look at this one, Tipi Tipi Barsa Pani, from the movie Suryavanshi, sung by Udit Narayan.

0: that never happens. We just happen to have like two back-to-back with the same singers. So, all right. So, the next song is from Three Idiots, All Is Well, right? So, we'll listen to that again, another graduation student kind of song. So, this is our last song for the day. And so, we'll probably sign off after this.
1: Yeah, I just want to say that hopefully my voice is all well with this crawl, I mean with this speaking. Last time people said there was difficulty in my microphone. I am basically breathing into the microphone. Anyway, thanks for a great selection of songs. This is probably the last song today, Preetha. And then thanks for allowing me to speak a few words here and there. I really enjoyed my time here. Thank you. And thank you, listeners.
0: Thank you. Thank you. It's always nice to, rather than talking to, you know, to myself, it's always nice to have somebody in the room. So thank you for being a champ and a co-host and going along with, you know, we don't plan this. So we just like, okay, do you want to say a few words? And then we just extempore, really. So
1: not practiced and
0: rehearsed. Not practiced, not rehearsed, not really well thought through. Sometimes it's not even cohesive. I feel like we are like so fragmented what we want to say. And I tell you, after doing this for 2.5-3 years, it's still nervous. I think I get like little relaxed after the first half segment, like the first hour. I don't know whether our other DJs or RJs are better. But for me, like it's always okay. Everything should go well. The mic should work. You know, we shouldn't have any technical glitches because we are a one-man show, you know, one-man army really, because we don't have any support here. The station is run by students. And if there's something happens, you can't even call anything. This whole floor is like a ghost town. Not one person is like, yeah, barely anybody is on the campus, yeah. And then there is absolutely nobody on this floor ever. So it's like always a bit like, you know, scary.
1: And the biggest thing that you told me before is you have no feedback mechanism whatsoever until a listener tells you that they are not listening. And then you may be still talking forever and people may not listen to that and you exactly have no way to tell. So yeah, please, listeners, keep that in mind. And somebody, I think, texted you earlier, they couldn't hear this microphone's voice. We really appreciate the feedback. Yeah. It tells two things. One is, hey, there's a problem. The other one is that somebody listening to what we are saying here.
0: Yeah, yeah, you know, that's true. So you always feel that as anybody listening, is anybody like, you know, but we know we do have like WhatsApp channels and people do say, but, you know, if you hear something, like you say, you know, if you see something, say something. Like if you don't hear us, let say something. So it's always nice to, you know, get that feedback. Just, you know, you get lonely here. So thank you all for joining and let's sign off with All Is Well. What a way to end the show. Have a wonderful weekend, everybody.

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1: Wait, you're a basketball.
0: Yes, the basketball. 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
3: 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I am Christine Williams, and I greet you all in the mighty name of our Lord and Savior Jesus Christ. 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Additionally, if you have a church committee announcement, send an email to coolmeditations@hotmail.com, cool with a K, coolmeditations@hotmail.com. I want to welcome everyone around the city, around the country, around the world, inside of this radio ministry on this rainy Saturday afternoon. I'm just saying the weekend is somewhat of a wash, you know, but yeah. Showers of blessings. We're not going to complain because I know some people are saying they wish for some rain right now. So, yeah. But, yeah, happy to be in studio with you. And I forgot to mention, if you have a Facebook page and you'd like to reach out, it's Cool Meditations Gospel Radio Ministry, cool with a K. Cool Meditations Gospel Radio Ministry. Be sure to press the like button, check out the announcements that's there, and feel free to message me while I am live in studio. Welcome, welcome, welcome. I want to shout out all the pastors of the various houses of worship, all of our incarcerated brothers and sisters in Christ, our first responders, our medical personnel, just the taxi drivers. Drive safely out there, everybody. As a matter of fact, please drive safely. When the roads are wet, you can hide your plane. And if you don't know what it is, you'll find out real soon. If you hit that accelerator too fast. Mm-hmm. Right, so just slow down, take your time. It's never that serious. Someone was saying to me the other day, you know, I was supposed to do this and I was supposed to do that. And then I went down the road and this happened and that happened. I said, well, you know what? Yeah, just count your blessings. You never know what you just missed, what you were spared from. Just saying. Mm-hmm. You just never, never, never know. So I learned to, you know, just take it easy. Now, I'm not going to say I'm perfect because, especially, when you try to get to work. But, yeah, it's just a phone call. Guess what? I'm going to be late because, this is what it is. So my favorite saying is, it is what it is. And sometimes that's just what it is. Yeah. Again, welcome, welcome inside of Cool Meditations. Let's see what's going on weather-wise. So we already know what today brings. Rain. Tomorrow's not going to be any different. When I checked before, it says, 100% chance, but things keep changing. Based on the imagery in front of me right now, it seems like, rain tomorrow, but who knows what could happen. Either case, it's 55 degrees now. It's going to be around the same tomorrow, 49 in the night. So guess what? You can open the windows, give the air conditioners a break, and who knows if they keep dripping, might have turned the heat on. Just saying. It's, almost the end of May. Yeah. Again, it is what it is. So what does it look like on Monday? Overcast, 69 degrees. Tuesday, get the t-shirts, 80 degrees. And Wednesday, definitely get out the t-shirts because 86, low 59, 74 on Thursday. The weekend, Friday's at least 78 and Saturday next week. Yeah, guess what? Yeah, it looks like we might get some more rain, but it is what it is. So that's the forecast right here on Cool Meditations 91.3 FM. How was your week? Was it beautiful? Yeah. And how's your weekend going? I hope that everything is going okay for you and that it will continue to do so. I thought I'd come in and send up some praises. When the praises go up, the blessings come down, you know. I had every reason to stay home this weekend because, yeah, I keep talking on the program about a certain milestone in my life that I'm trying to attain, graduating from Marist. Well, I attended Marist College, but they changed the name last year to Marist University. And I can finally say officially that I graduated yesterday. So, yeah, Christine is now a Marist grad. So I graduated. It was, you know, a long day, but wow, they made it so special. And I was a bag of nerves going in because it's a long time coming, but I did it. I did it and graduated magna cum laude. So yeah, that's a big, big moment for me. And so many people have reached out to say congrats. Some people are still waiting to celebrate me. The celebration continues, but I thought I'd start my own celebration in studio today, you know, by sending up the praise again. When the praises go up, the blessings come down. When the praises go up, the blessings come down. So yes, I did write that one paper and got done with it. And yes, I'm officially a Marist graduate, Marist University. Can't say college anymore, Marist University. So kudos to all the folks that also graduated from Marist University and from all the other, you know, institutions. Kudos, congrats. You know, it's not an easy journey, as I said to someone, you know, some long nights, stressful days, and yes, tears. But I had some professors there who drove from far to come and celebrate me. At one time, I was sitting in a seat in the front. I was fortunate enough that they seated my group in the front, and I was watching a Jumbotron, and when they watching it back, and somebody, when they call my name, I said, is that who I think it is? It was one of my professors jumping out of her seat to celebrate me. You know, so it was beautiful. People said to me, I hope you got a chance to soak up the moment, because, you know, I was, as I mentioned, a bit emotional, but I eventually got it together. On my way there, had people calling me, you know, to just reassure me. And yeah, so here we are. The day is behind me now. The degree is ahead of me. And yeah, and I'm in studio sending up the praises. So thank God for his mercies for providing a beautiful day. It wasn't too hot. I thought it was going to be totally overcast, but at some point the sun came out a little bit. So beautiful. There were no incidents, and if there were, yeah, they had everything lined up. Marist did a wonderful job. They made you feel so special. I'm going to use that word, special. They're on top of things, and I, just thinking about it now, I guess they know from experience that anything could happen on that day, especially with the graduates. Well, don't you know, I prepared. I grabbed my stuff going out the door and trying to pick up my nerves while I'm at it. And I got there and I said, oh my gosh, I forgot my cap. What am I going to do? So I got there and I went to a certain place and I said, I forgot my cap. They said, no problem. Here you go. Do you have your lineup card? Because I guess they're prepared for that too. So they know that things happen is what I'm getting from that. So they were on top of it. They had snacks because I certainly didn't eat much. And there are people like just, you know, helping themselves and just whatever you needed, they were right there to guide you. They guided us throughout the whole process, and that continued during graduation. So it was like that parent with a child. Yeah, they were that on top of things. They knew. Yep. And I wasn't the only one. I was telling some other graduates, and they were like, yep, I did the same thing. I forgot mine. One poor girl, she forgot her. She actually lost her card, her lineup card. They prep you ahead of time to tell you what you need to bring. And she was there panicking. So while she's there looking under the seat, I saw somebody, staff member, and I said, excuse me, do you have like extras? Is there, you know, a process? Because I think somebody lost theirs. She said, no problem. When she gets up there, we'll just pull her to the side and we'll take care of it. And then I told the other graduate, I said, they got you. You're good. Don't worry about it. So yeah, it was a journey. And yeah, I'm having my moment here to just say, and Chris from Lou Beach just reached out. He says, beautiful music this afternoon. Peace and namaste to you and your family. Congratulations on getting your degree. Well, thank you, Chris. Glad you enjoyed the music, and thank you for celebrating me. I truly appreciate that. And I will read and respond to more as I go along. As a matter of fact, let me just do one more. Gary from Slate Hill says, congrats, Christine. That's awesome. So thank you, Gary. And I will stop for now. 845-393-0776 is the dedicated text line, text only. 845-393-0776. Woohoo! I graduated. And don't you start with me. It's my moment. Don't take it away from me. All right? I'm excited because this was a journey, like I said. Keep it locked.
4: 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My name is Samuel Nelson Arnold, and it's pretty cool for me ever since I got my wheelchair stolen.

flags. I just want to see your flags in the air. 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And if you don't have a flag, just wave your hands for your country, wherever you're from today, all right? Because you know what? We want to ask God to touch our nation today. I see a lot of Caribbean people. I see a lot of Caribbean flags. I see a lot of people from the United States. A lot of you from Brooklyn, from Panama, all over the world. All I want you to say is,

Al Sindor, who I interviewed last week. Yes, you go through the fire. God is always right there with you. And I prove that because, yeah, like I said, this has been a journey. But I made it. And, you know, I've learned so many things along the way. And, you know, my dear mom shared so much with me. It was, you know, emotional yesterday also because I knew that my mom was not physically here to watch me receive my degree. But I know that she was there with me in spirit. You know, she was always a protector and has taught me so many lessons that I carry with me throughout my life. I thank her for the foundation that, you know, the way that she has raised me, first of all, to know God, to have a relationship with God, and the principles that she has instilled in me. And one of the things Mother always said to me, not everyone is your friend, not everybody's around you is rooting for you. And I've proven that, there are what, you know, we call haters, and there's some people that can't be happy for you no matter what. And unfortunately, some of them are sitting in a church. They just can't be happy for folks. They're all over folks, you know. So, yeah. But they're also, I've learned, people who do support you. And, you know, you have the ride or dies, and you have those riding with you, but they were not for you, right? They will not celebrate you. They will celebrate you in dark, but not in the light. When nobody's looking, they'll tell you something because they can't, you know, they can't celebrate you openly. Anyways, we know one person is not a hater, and that's Sister Pauline Russell. She said, congrats through it all. God is faithful. We are celebrating with you. Thank you, Sister Pauline Russell. I appreciate that. I received that. Yes, God is faithful indeed. He has carried me through. And I knew last week when I was here that I'd be graduating, but again, Mother has taught me certain things, and I wasn't saying a word. Just let it happen, and then I can celebrate and do all the stuff that I'm doing now. So, yeah, I did it. I'm excited. I'm thankful to God for this. It, again, was a journey, and it was so, so delightful to see. Well, I'm thankful for everyone who came out to support me, who chose to be there. And there's some people who generally couldn't make it. And then again, only so many people I could invite. That being said, it was something else to see professors like jumping for joy for me. And like when I was walking, you had to, you know, we're walking to be seated. You know, I kept hearing Christine. You know, the professors, their staff there, they're just rooting for me. So just a beautiful thing. It's nice to be supported, you know. It certainly is. And again, Sister Pauline Russell, I thank you. Thank you for celebrating with me. Let me see here. Let me see. Alwyn. He says to Alwyn from Connecticut. Thank you. And good afternoon, Alwyn. He says, to God be the glory. Hearty congratulations to you, my sister, smiling from ear to ear. This is such great news. Keep it up. Thank you, Alwyn. I received that, and I truly appreciate it, you know. You know, there's a thing, people, if you do something bad, they have no problem. They'll tell the whole world. And it's not just me, because I talk to so many people, and some people find it very difficult to celebrate others, right? They will talk the bad, but they'll never or hardly ever spread the good or lift people up, right? So thank you to those who have embraced me, and to those who we still have to celebrate, because, yeah, the celebration continues, and I should be at home basking in my glory. And I said, you know what? I'm going to the studio to give God the glory, and then I could finish doing what I'm doing. I'm just saying. So here I am, a Marist University grad. Woo-hoo-hoo! You should have heard me. I'm just saying. You don't want to take me to any game to celebrate, because I'm the person that'll be trying to hold back, because I'm jumping for joy.
But and I'm jumping for joy now. So thank you, thank you, thank you. 845-393-0776. 845-393-0776. And did I say magna cum laude? I'm just saying magna cum laude. Thank you, Jesus.

Million Pieces, Writing Words, Worship. This is where the healing begins. Indeed, you're inside Cool Meditations, independent radio WVKR 91.3 FM. I am yours truly, Christine Williams, here for you, with you. And yeah, so let's see what Sister Hill sent. You know, she always sends nice messages. And in regards to my graduation from Marist University, Sister Hill said, awesome work. Yes, that's how you do it. She's referring to the fact that I graduated magna cum laude. And she says, awesome, love it, congratulations. I'm so proud of you. Keep moving on up. From your mouth to God's ears, Sister Hill, I will. And thank you so much for your lovely messages and for celebrating me. I appreciate it. I thank you so much. And I will use that to help me to inspire to continue, like you said, moving on up. 845-393-0776. 845-393-0776 is the dedicated text line. 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

That's Mr. Roger Samuels inside of Cool Meditations 91.3 FM. Are you in love with the Lord? The question is, are you in love with the Lord? That is a big question. Only you can answer, and the Lord knows your heart, right? It's a hidden person of the heart that God values, right? Mm-hmm. So that heart. All right, what time is it? It's 23 minutes on the right side of 5 o'clock. Exit time will be 7 p.m., of course. I just want to shout out Clarence regarding my graduation. Clarence said, wow, I thought you graduated before. I know you're a smart person. And he says, congrats. So thanks, Clarence, for the wishes, and to everyone else who has sent in a wish. I appreciate it. 845-393-0776 is the dedicated text line. Text only. 845-393-0776. Keep it locked.

0: Amen, amen. We cannot walk without him holding our hands. I'm going out to the phone lines. Carla, you are live.
1: Hi.
0: Good.
1: I want to say congratulations to you.
0: Oh, thank you, Sister Cassandra. Thank you.
1: You're welcome.
0: I appreciate that. Yeah, so did you agree with the song, we can't walk without him holding our hands?
1: Oh, goodness. I need him to hold my hand right now. Right this moment, Lord.
0: Yes.
1: So I can get through this. This is a little bit, you know, we kind of put it together quick. But,
0: yeah.
1: Lord, I know the Lord will make a way.
0: Yes, he will. That's what I was saying yesterday. Lord, hold my hand because I'm about to fall apart doing this graduation. But I made it through. All right, Sister Cassandra.
1: Okay.
0: You know the drill. When I'm quiet, then you go ahead, all right?
1: Okay. Okay, hello, everyone, and a special hello to all the human beings out there and all the graduates from Marist University, our very own Christine Williams, also those at Vassar College, Dutchess Community College, SUNY New Paltz, everyone. I hope I didn't leave out anyone. Okay, so people often say mental health, they refer to it as crazy. So the poem is called, What is Crazy? By Cassandra Clark. It's easy if you're able to see it. Able to is the clue, being able to. Though you have open eyes that are closed, you know. You have an open heart. You lack experience and you are unable to play the part. Maybe you're even smart. Maybe you even care. Even if you're walking on sharp stones with bare feet, making footprints with your blood, on a sand-colored tarp, and then calling it art. It's profits you make feed you so you don't fall apart. You hang on to Jesus Christ's words. The sounds in your head are not what other, so they call you a nerd. You love and you get shoved. You cry and they ask you why. You lay stone still, silent and quiet, not moving about. They whisper, is she crazy? Some say, no, she's just lazy. The gossip is horrendous and it buries her. She walks, but soon they must carry her. Enduring life is really a whole lot of mental strife. But there is hope. There is a time when crazy turns ripe, shedding all that is trash and rising up to celebrate an earthly and eventually a great heavenly bash, even after going through all of life's trash. Amen.
0: Amen, amen, amen. Thank you, Sister Cassandra, for putting that together. Of course, you know, it's Mental Health Awareness Month. And so,
1: yes. You
0: know, Sister Cassandra is very talented and she can put stuff together quickly. So I asked her to put something together for Mental Health Awareness Month. And I'm one of those, I'm a big advocate to help to stomp out the stigma, the negative attitudes toward mental health, you know. We have to care for mental health as any other, our general health, right? So our physical health, our mental health, it's all important. And as a matter of fact, if the mental isn't working, I'm just saying the rest hardly matters. So normalize it. And I thank you, Sister Cassandra, for helping to celebrate Mental Health Awareness Month. All right. Thank you for using the talent that God gave you.
1: Thank you. Thank you. I thank the Lord, too. Amen.
0: Amen.
1: Thank
0: amen.
1: Him first, of
0: yes.
1: Course.
0: Yes, Sister Cassandra. All right, just shout out your house of worship quickly.
1: It's Ebenezer Baptist Church right here in Poughkeepsie. Our pastor is Pastor Michael A. Dell right on Smith Street. It's usually 15 Smith Street right on the corner.
0: What time is the service tomorrow?
1: We start at 10 a.m. We have a Sunday school class, too, at 9.
0: All right. You heard it right here, Sister Cassandra. Have a blessed rest of your Saturday afternoon.
1: Okay, you too.
0: All right, take
1: care. Keep celebrating and keep happy.
0: Yes, I will. Okay. All right, take care. Yes, Sister Cassandra, I will keep celebrating. I'm just saying the celebration goes on tomorrow and the day after and so forth. Because, yeah, I do have a few days off and I've got stuff lined up. Yep. Whose service coming to celebrate? I'm just saying. Yeah, I'm just saying. But, yeah, thanks to everyone who is celebrating me, who has and who continues to do so. I'm celebrating. It's my moment. Yes, it is. And Denise says, you know, congratulations. So thank you, Denise. And again, to everybody else, thank you. Yes, yours truly has graduated from Marist University. It's been a long time coming. And I did that, finished that one paper, I should say. And I did it. And I did it not just graduate. I graduated magna cum laude. And yeah, you can look that up if you want to know what it means. So magna cum laude. Woohoo! Yes. Let me play some more music. I am just saying.

0: Mr. Patrick Reed, indeed, how great it is to trust the Lord. I started with Proverbs 3, verses 5 to 6. Trust in the Lord with all your heart. Lean not unto your own understanding. In all thy ways, in all thy ways, acknowledge him, and he shall direct your paths, right? So it's not one way to go. It's more than one. So that's why he'll direct all of them. I'm going to direct my way out to the phone lines again. Sister Cassandra had a message she wanted to share. Sister Cassandra, you are on the air.
1: Oh, okay. Hi. Yes, I'm so glad that Proverbs applied just now. I had to trust in the Lord because we have to trust these technologies these days. So I was just grateful and wanted to say thank you for the opportunity to be able to come on and present the poem. And I pray that this poem also help people. I feel like that is what I should be doing. Doing these poems to help people like your listeners at Cool Meditation. So I hope they were all blessed out there. And I just want to say congratulations for graduating from Nutter University. That is so wonderful. You know, that's not easy. So you did it.
0: No, it's not. But thank you. It's not easy. It wasn't easy.
1: Yeah. But, thank precious you. Jesus. Thank you. Thank
0: indeed. You. Indeed. Indeed. And yes, God did bless you with the gift of writing poetry in a short periods of time. So, yeah, use it wisely. You are blessing people, and, you know, using this medium to make it go very far. So, yeah, you use what God gives
1: Thank you.
0: Yes.
1: Yes, and as we know, definitely I've been blessed to do it in a short period of time.
0: Yes, that's why, you know, it's a blessing. He gave you that gift because he knows that you are going to be called upon in, you know, short periods of time. So, you know, you got to be ready at all times, right?
1: Yes.
0: Mm-hmm. Yes, yes, yes. So, yeah, so, I mean, how were you able to, what came to mind to inspire you as you were writing, Sister Cassandra?
1: Well, you know, since I do social work, and I had been doing that for years, there's a lot of people hurting, and you recognize after a while that this is part of mental health. You know, there's a lot of hurt as a result of a mental health issue. So that is what I was thinking about, all the people who have gone through a lot of hurt. And so I wanted to end with a positive upbeat, of course, that, you know, you can overcome mental health challenges. It doesn't have to stay that way. So I just wanted to encourage through the poem. And it also, you need a helping hand. Absolutely. And that the Lord is the helping hand also.
0: Absolutely.
1: So you should take all the helping hands, but look for the Lord first and then take it from there.
0: Amen, amen, amen. Well, I thank you for calling back in and for sharing that, Sister Cassandra. And thanks for using your gift that God gave you.
1: Okay, thanks.
0: All right. All right. Take care. Blessings.
1: Bye.
0: All right. Again, that was Sister Cassandra. She just wanted to get, you know, another message across, and she did. And, you know, very skilled. Thank you. And, again, thank you for using your gift that God gave you. When he gave us these skill set, don't sit on them, right? Don't sleep on them. Use them. Use them to be a blessing to others. He gives us things so that we may be a blessing to others. Don't you forget that. Alrighty, alrighty, alright. I know it was not easy, you know, getting through college. Yeah. You're stunning. I saw, as a matter of fact, a post on LinkedIn, a 22-year-old young doctor from Africa. Yeah, 22 years he's practicing as a doctor. So kudos to him. I will not even try to pronounce the name, but I'm just saying kudos, kudos. And again, congrats to all the graduates, right? It wasn't easy, but we did it. We did it. We can bask in our moment. I'm just saying, just let us be. We can bask. I am basking, if you haven't noticed. Yeah. Shout out to the City of Poughkeepsie Police Department. Special shout out. And to everyone listening to the sound of my voice. Yes, I'll be in studio till 7 p.m. So don't you touch the dials. And I believe the horse's mouth, Billy D, said he should be in studio this Saturday, so we shall see. It is raining outside. Oh, speaking of radio personalities, yeah, I want to shout out Super T, who took the time to say congrats on my graduation from Marist University. So thank you, and thank you to everyone else. Keep it locked to 91.3.

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1: 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My name is Samuel Nelson Arnold, and it's pretty cool for me ever since I got my wheelchair stolen.
2: I came across this image and story the other day. I had to share it with you all. The image, as you can see, is of a crow sitting on the back of an eagle. The crow is biting the eagle as it's flying high in the sky. The story says the only bird that will dare peck at an eagle is the crow. The crow sits on the eagle's back and bites his neck. Now listen to this. The eagle does not respond or fight with the crow. It simply opens up its wings and begins to rise higher and higher in the sky. The higher the eagle flies, the harder it is for the crow to breathe. And then, due to lack of oxygen, the crow falls away and the eagle is free. What's the moral of the story? Stop wasting your time with the crows of life. The crow represents all the challenges. The crow represents so many things in your life. Some people that should not be in your room. Critics, opinions, distractions, all the annoyances of life. Everything that is pecking at you, prodding you, disturbing you, and challenging you. You can choose to fight everything, wasting your precious energy and getting nowhere. Or you can soar higher, like the eagle, and watch all of your challenges fade away. When people criticize you, go higher. When life challenges you, go higher. When there seems to be endless problems pecking at you, go higher. You go higher by getting better. You go higher by doing that work on you, learning more so you can be more, working hard and working smart so you can respond better. Then, when the crows of life appear, they won't stay around for you because they will not be able to breathe at your level. Most challenges disappear when you go higher. Problems can only disturb you when you're not good enough.

Amen, amen, indeed, and glory to the Father. When the praises go up, the blessings come down. I want to thank you, Tony Rankin, for celebrating me. He says, congratulations. Thank you, thank you, thank you. 845-393-0776 is the dedicated text line, text only. 845-393-0776, and the music continues.

read from Genesis to Revelation. The Bible starts at Genesis and ends at Revelation. Just saying. That's Mr. Michael Reed. All right. Want to shout out LT. She says she is enjoying the music. Also want to shout out to Angie. She says, congrats on your accomplishments. Thank you. She's celebrating my graduation from Marist University. 845-393-0776 is the dedicated text line. Keep it locked.

0: 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Again, from the rising of the sun till the going down of the same, the Lord's name is to be praised. 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

Behold the Lamb of God that takes away the sins of the world. 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So if you haven't heard, Caribbean chef, or Jamaican chef to be specific, Darian Bryan, he won Gordon Ramsay's Next Level season 5. Yeah, well, kudos to him. Kudos, kudos indeed. So I'm hearing that Branson, Missouri is crowded right now. The tourists have arrived. Yeah, busy, busy over there. All right, Denise, do your thing. 845-393-0776. 845-393-0776 is a dedicated text line, text only.

Amen, amen. Amen means you are in agreement. The power and the glory goes to our Lord and Savior Jesus Christ. It is 37 minutes on the right side of 6 o'clock, almost time to make my exit. Not before I play more music. And yeah, so they're reporting some activity outside of the White House. So it's on lockdown. And yeah, they're given limited information. 845-393-0776 is the dedicated text line, text only. I see, you know, people try to call. 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But of course, I have the phone lines locked, so, you know, message a text line and we can have a discussion. 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Keep it locked.

Indeed. Lift up your hands and praise the Lord. So May 19th has been declared Shaggy Day in Brooklyn. Moving forward, just saying. Shout out to Shaggy.

All right, almost time to make my exit. I want to thank everyone for locking into Cool Meditations today. Thanks to everyone who celebrated me and my journey, my graduation from Marist University, magna cum laude. Woo-hoo! Congrats to all the other graduates. Sister Cassandra, you rock. Thanks for using your skill that God gave you, always coming up with those nice poems in a heartbeat, you know, to bless others. Speaking of which, be a blessing to others at all times. What you do unto the least of these, you do also unto him. All right, so make sure you are walking in love, because by this shall all men know that we're his disciples. If we have love one to another. I do plan to be in Sudan next week. I should have a wonderful interview coming up, so stay tuned for that. And again, the dedicated text line is 845-393-0776. And the studio line, that's for texting only, 845-437-7178 is the studio line. Until next time, be well, God bless. Keep it locked to 91.3 FM.

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